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0: Top of the morning, the headlines. RCJ urges Zambians to embrace peace, unity, and loose flags off 2026 Capital Markets Conference preparations. The Restoration for Community Justice has called upon all newly elected leaders across the country to embrace peace, unity, and servant leadership following the conclusion of the general elections. In a press statement issued from Pepo Center in Kanchiria District, RCJ Chief Executive Officer Matthews Mlenga emphasized that the electoral mandate entrusted to leaders belongs to the people of Zambia. He urged the elected officials to exercise absolute humility and accountability as they serve.
1: News 360.
0: The Lusaka Securities Exchange has officially flagged off the preparations for the 2026 Zambia Capital Markets Conference and Awards, with stakeholders calling for stronger, deeper and more inclusive capital markets to drive Zambia's economy transformation by 2030. Speaking during the launch in Lusaka, LUS Chief Executive Officer Nicholas Kawaso said the conference, which is set for September 30th to October 2nd, 2026 in Livingston, will be held under the theme Capital Markets 2030, Mobilizing Investment for Economic Transformation and Sustainable Growth. Mr. Kawaso said the conference will bring together policymakers, regulators, issuers, investors, financial institutions, development partners and other stakeholders to discuss measures needed to make Zambia's capital markets a stronger engine of economic development.
1: News 360.
0: For international news, we monitor the

0: BBC.
1: The United States national debt has hit $40 trillion, its highest ever figure. The debt has more than doubled over the last decade, growing at a rate of $1 trillion every 5 months since 2020. That's because of surging government spending, tax cuts, and ballooning interest payments. President Trump has said he'll launch new economic measures against Iran and any country helping or doing business with it. In a social media post, he said this was because Iran had failed to make a deal with the United States. The 60-day ceasefire with Iran finished on Monday, with no sign of an end to the conflict.
2: News 360.
0: The US dollar is trading at 18 kwacha, 18 grey. The Great British Pound is trading at 25 kwacha, 16 grey. The euro is trading at 21 kwacha, 19 grey. And the South African rand is trading at 1 kwacha, 16 grey. These rates are according to the Bank of Zambia. Please take note that they're indicative and may vary from bank to bank.
2: Rocking Sports.
0: Harry Kane says the itch isn't there as much anymore to one day return to England from Germany and try and break the all-time scoring record in the Premier League. The striker left Tottenham to join Bayern Munich in 2023, having scored 213 goals in the English top flight, 47 goals short of Alan Shearer's tally of 260. Kane has been in sensational form for club and country since moving to Munich, and last season hit a total of 73 goals. The day will be partly sunny and comfortable. Highs will hit 23 degrees. The night will be clear, with lows dropping to 12 degrees. Sunset is expected at 18 hours. The headlines. RCJ urges Zambians to embrace peace, unity, and loose flags off 2026 Capital Markets Conference preparations. My name is Temoni Nkata. Good morning.
3: Have spoken, and Zambia has chosen. Congratulations to His Excellency, President Hélène Hichilema, on his re-election as President of the Republic of Zambia. A new mandate, a renewed responsibility, and another chapter in the journey of our nation. From all of us at Rock FM, congratulations, Mr. President. May your second term bring greater unity, progress, and prosperity for every Zambian. One Zambia, one nation.

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1: 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It's not just breakfast. It's a whole vibe. TJ, Mr. Rock, and Thrill in the Morning.

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0: 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Yeah. Ice.
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1: Good morning, Rock Nation. Good morning, and a very warm welcome to Tamwani in the morning. It's good to be back, I have to say. It feels, yeah, one of those mornings where you gotta push yourself up. You gotta lift yourself up and move, all right? Yesterday was crazy. I was under the weather. I think the fatigue did kick in. It was a hectic, week for me. Starting last Thursday, getting into the weekend, all the way through to Monday. Awkward hours. So the body failed me yesterday. But nonetheless, I'm here and appreciate the fact that you've joined me. Truly appreciate you, all right? Rock Nation, I hope you had a good night and I hope that you're feeling refreshed, recharged, and ready to take on this beautiful Thursday. Wherever you're joining us from, Lusaka, the Copper Belt, the North, the South, or anywhere else, you are welcome. And as always, you're locked into Rock FM 96.5, your hit station. That should be your FM dial if you're on DSTV. Channel 913, good morning to you. Go TV, channel 303. Good morning to you as well. Quickly, we look at the weather today. Well, Lusaka is partly sunny today with temperatures that will climb to around 23 degrees Celsius as the day unfolds in Kitwe. It's a cool start as well. The day expected to warm up into mid-highs, about 25 degrees. Kasama warm up north with temperatures expected to reach around 28 degrees Celsius. It's going to be fairly warm there. And of course, in the tourist capital, expect rather plenty of sunshine and a warmer day with temperatures around 30 degrees. So wherever you are, dress for the weather. And of course, do take care of yourself. Today, Rock Nation, August 20th, comes with a few interesting observances around the world. Today is actually World Mosquito Day, a day that highlights the global impact of mosquitoes and the disease they transmit, particularly malaria. It marks the anniversary of Sir Ronald Ross's discovery in 1897 that mosquitoes transmit malaria. It's also National Radio Day in some calendars, and I mean, what better day to celebrate when you are spending your morning with us on Rock FM? We totally appreciate that. It's also International Day of Medical Transporters, recognizing the people who help move patients safely and quickly when medical care is needed. That being said, if you are on the road, remember you always have to give way to ambulances, all right? Yeah, no matter how busy you are or how you have to get to a certain place you're going to for whatever reason, you always have to pave way for the ambulances, all right? And to our friends in India, Sabavaha Diwas, or Harmony Day, is observed on August 20th, promoting national integration, peace, and harmony, all right? So, let's say it again, Sabavaha Diwas, yes. I hope I got that correct. If you know how to pronounce it better, feel free to send me that voice note so I can have a quick listen and see how I did, all right? Otherwise, Rock Nation, don't go anywhere. We've got the biggest of hits, lots of energy, conversation, and entertainment to get you through this Thursday. Remember, every other Thursday, we also get to have your triple threat, so get to find out who I feature this morning. Three tracks, one artist, back-to-back, all right? 7:30, your headlines will be coming up. We got your news from the Z coming up right after that, and 7:45, we voyage and find out what's happening in the African continent. Top of the hour 8, we do have your News 360 coming up, and on the other side of that, well, your phone tap, human interest story, and lots of conversation. So whatever you do, do keep it on your number one hit station. Gotta pay some bills.
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0: 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TJ. 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

0: Sam Happer. Before that, Olivia Rodrigo, Drop Dead, Tyler, I Don't Care. 7:30, gotta get into the headlines.
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2: 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RCJ urges Zambians to embrace peace, unity, and loose flags off 2026 Capital Markets Conference preparations.
0: Rock Nation, the details coming up, top of the hour, 8. This is your number one hit station, and just like that, we keep the energy up, Rock Nation. Don't slow down now. The day has only just started. Whatever you're chasing, whatever you're building, whatever you are believing for, keep going. All right, that should be the spirit. Circumstances sometimes will be otherwise, but you got to find a way to overcome. All right, 7:31, let's get into news from the Z this morning. The Zambia Police Service in Sinazongwe District is investigating a case of sudden and unnatural death involving a 52-year-old Chinese national of origin, male employee at Ezra Energy Limited. Now, Southern Province Commissioner Mono Namalongo has confirmed in a press statement that Zhao Jingpeng collapsed and died in his room at the company premises in Sinazongwe District. The matter was reported at Sinazeze Police Post on August 16th at 9:51 hours by Honest Hachendela, age 31, a human resource manager at the company. According to police preliminary investigations, it is indicating that on August 15th, in the evening, the deceased was reportedly in good health and had supper with his Chinese colleagues before retiring to bed. It is reported that on the following day of August 16th, 2026, in the morning, the deceased was seen brushing his teeth and later sat on a chair inside his room while watching a movie on his phone. Two of his colleagues were also in the room at the time who observed him stretching himself before he collapsed. He was rushed to Sinazeze Mini Hospital where he was pronounced dead upon arrival. Police officers inspected the body and found no physical injuries. The body has since been deposited to Mamba General Hospital mortuary, awaiting post-mortem examination to ascertain the actual cause of death. And an inquiry has been opened and investigations are still ongoing. Quite sad, man. Yeah, may so rest in peace. Certainly, investigations should yield results, I hope, to find out what could have been the cause, what it is that could have gone wrong. All right, if somebody was okay, had his breakfast and watched a movie on his phone with friends, it's rather strange that suddenly you just collapse and die. All right, so yeah, let's see. We keep tabs on that story to find out what could have been the reason. Otherwise, good morning to you, Rock Nation. Live on 96.5 Rock FM, that's your FM dial. If you're on the road, good morning to you. Whatever destination you're heading to, please do be mindful of other road users, especially the pedestrians. Also observe the traffic rules and road signs, all right, on the road. I must say, it's still kind of confused. I don't know whether people are just playing blind eye, but yeah, Addis Ababa branching off into Manchinchi Road. Guys, you have to use the outer lane. Again today, I was almost involved in an accident because somebody was in the middle lane. You're not supposed to use that lane anymore. I don't know what needs to happen, but powers that be, the police. Guys, either the road sign is not big enough or maybe we should have an ad or something put out on television so people can actually see with an illustration of this is how you should move now. It's quite irritating, you know? Yeah, so also, we don't see the guys on the road now. What's happening? Now that we have a new road sign, this is a part where you should ensure that people are following it. So be on the road. God damn it. All right, 7:34. Good morning to you. Rock FM 96.5. If you're on Addis Ababa Drive and you are heading up into Manchinchi Road, you are supposed to use the outer lane, the left one. If you'd like, the one that was almost like a filter lane back then. Now you use it to turn to your left into Great East Road heading into town. That same lane is the one that you should use to get into Manchinchi Road. Whoa. Yeah. All right. Let's observe the traffic rules, guys. Today was really close and it irked me. Like, somebody being that careless and worse off, you want to drive so fast and then you're hooting at me when you're the one that's wrong. No. Let's not do that. 7:35 in 10 minutes, we've got your African news. Do join me then.
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0: It's called Die Die. That's Shakira and Burna Boy on Rock FM. Before that, Sophia Lenny with 95. Listen, somebody needs to hear this morning. Don't quit now, all right? You might be closer than you think. That thing you've been working on, keep pushing. That dream, keep chasing. That goal, keep attacking it. Small steps will certainly move you forward. All right, Rock Nation. So that's the spirit we should be carrying all the way through today. I hope that you've had a productive week. All right. Certainly has been one of those short ones because Monday, a few people did work. Some didn't because, yeah, everybody was just anxious to find out what was going to happen next. All right. So if this was that one of those weeks for you, which, didn't pan out so well because, you know, you didn't have enough time, not to worry. You can still push in the coming week. See what you can do for now. Otherwise, let's get into Africa and see what's buzzing. I'll start you from the streets of Lagos to the corridors of power in southern Africa. The continent is certainly moving and we're keeping tabs on the stories. Welcome to Africa News Buzz on Rock FM. My name is Temwani Nkata.
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0: All right, Rock Nation, Nigeria has officially entered campaign season ahead of the 2027 general elections with economic hardship and insecurity expected to dominate the political debate. President Bola Tinubu, is seeking a second term, but voters are still dealing with the impact of high living costs and reduced purchasing power, while insecurity and attacks by armed groups remain major concerns. The opposition is hoping to challenge the ruling party, although divisions among opposition forces could work in the president's favor.
3: 나이지리아 총선 캠페인이 수요일에 시작되었고 유권자들은 벌써 한 가지를 분명히 하고 있습니다.
0: Sincere apologies there. Didn't note that, we have a Chinese translator. But pretty much that is what's happening in that country. Moving over to South Africa, where the country is putting infrastructure development at the center of its new chairship of SADC, with President Cyril Ramaphosa saying the region must improve the infrastructure connecting its economies. A major focus will be regional transport corridors linking landlocked countries to ports and making it easier and cheaper to move goods, services and people across southern Africa. The broader SADC agenda also includes industrialization, agriculture, critical minerals and regional integration.
3: Южная Африка заявляет, что ставит развитие...
0: Sure, pity there. Seems today African news has Chinese translators, all right? Could be working out for our Chinese listeners there who probably be liking that. But we have to use the general language, all right? Over to Tanzania now, where a newspaper has been suspended for 6 months in that country over reports on government divisions. So the newspaper is called Mwana Halisi, which has been suspended for 6 months after pushing a story alleging government divisions. So the country's information ministry said the paper breached media regulations when it reported that Vice President Emmanuel Nchimbi was unwilling to step down despite pressure from the ruling party. Regulators said the story was unverified and lacked balance, noting that Nchimbi wasn't interviewed. Mwana Halisi's suspension takes effect immediately and covers both print and online editions. The paper has 30 days to appeal. Another outlet, Jamvila Barari, has been summoned, to explain recent stories that have breached regulations and authorities have said. International observers have warned of narrowing civic and political rights in Tanzania under President Samia Suluhu Hassan. Tanzania ranks 117th out of 180 countries in press freedom, according to watchdog Reporters Without Borders.
4: Tanzanian newspaper Mwana Halisi has been suspended for 6 months after publishing a story alleging government divisions. The country's information department said the paper breached media regulations when it reported that the vice president was unwilling to step down despite pressure from the ruling party. Regulators say the story was unverified and lacked balance, noting that the vice president wasn't interviewed. Another paper, Jamvila Habari, has been summoned to explain recent stories that may have also breached regulations, authorities said. International observers have warned of narrowing civil and political rights under President Samia Suluhu Hassan.
0: Rock Nation, well, from Nigeria's election battle to South Africa's big infrastructure ambitions for SADC and the continuing conversation around media freedom in Tanzania, Africa is moving and we are keeping our eyes on it. Stay locked, stay informed and keep it on your hit station. 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Otherwise, we do have more news coming your way as well in 10 minutes in News 360 at top of the hour 8.
1: This weekend, the Battle Knockout gets real. It's the three-way Battle Knockout weekend. It's not just music. It's a showdown. Showdown. It's the three-way Battle Knockout weekend. Three voices, three minds, three completely different vibes. Mr. Rock, Thrillmatic, TJ. No limits, no genre restrictions. 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Any year, any sound.

Good vibes. Hot hits and pure energy. TJ. In the morning with Mr. Rock and Thrill. Laugh. Cry. Remember. A retro rocker in 5, 4, 3, 2.

boasting around 150 million streams upon its release on YouTube. That's music of Vybz Kartel. It's called Fever, dropped back in 2016, putting you in the mood for a weekend to come. Tomorrow's Friday, hey, 7:55. Otherwise, back to 2026, Wale featuring El Meanie. It's code over.

0: Osaka's number one hit music station. The people have spoken, and Zambia has chosen. Congratulations to His Excellency, President Hollande Hichilema, on his re-election as President of the Republic of Zambia. A new mandate, a renewed responsibility, and another chapter in the journey of our nation. From all of us at Rock FM, congratulations, Mr. President. May your second term bring greater unity, progress, and prosperity for every Zambian. One Zambia, one nation.
1: Top of the morning, the headlines. RCJ urges Zambians to embrace peace, unity, and loose flags off 2026 Capital Markets Conference preparations. The Restoration for Community Justice has called upon all newly elected leaders across the country to embrace peace, unity, and servant leadership following the conclusion of the general elections. In a press statement issued from Pepo Center in Kanchiria District, RCJ Chief Executive Officer Matthews Mlenga emphasized that the electoral mandate entrusted to leaders belongs to the people of Zambia. He urged the elected officials to exercise absolute humility and accountability as they serve.
0: News 360.
1: The Lusaka Securities Exchange has officially flagged off the preparations for the 2026 Zambia Capital Markets Conference and Awards, with stakeholders calling for stronger, deeper, and more inclusive capital markets to drive Zambia's economy transformation by 2030. Speaking during the launch in Lusaka, LUS Chief Executive Officer Nicholas Kawaso said the conference, which is set for September 30th to October 2nd, 2026 in Livingston, will be held under the theme Capital Markets 2030, Mobilizing Investment for Economic Transformation and Sustainable Growth. Mr. Kawaso said the conference will bring together policymakers, regulators, issuers, investors, financial institutions, development partners, and other stakeholders to discuss measures needed to make Zambia's capital markets a stronger engine of economic development.
0: News 360.
1: For international news, we monitor the BBC.
2: The United States national debt has hit $40 trillion, its highest ever figure. The debt has more than doubled over the last decade, growing at a rate of $1 trillion every 5 months since 2020. That's because of surging government spending, tax cuts, and ballooning interest payments. President Trump has said he'll

0: launched new economic measures against Iran and any country helping or doing business with it. In a social media post, he said this was because Iran had failed to make a deal with the United States. The 60-day ceasefire with Iran finished on Monday, with no sign of an end to the conflict.
1: News 360.
2: The US dollar is trading at 18 kwacha, 18 grey. The Great British Pound is trading at 25 kwacha, 16 grey. The euro is trading at 21 kwacha, 19 grey. And the South African rand is trading at 1 kwacha, 16 in grey. These rates are according to the Bank of Zambia. Please take note that they're indicative and may vary from bank to bank.
1: Rocking Sports.
2: Harry Kane says the itch isn't there as much anymore to one day return to England from Germany and try and break the all-time scoring record in the Premier League. The striker left Tottenham to join Bayern Munich in 2023, having scored 213 goals in the English top flight, 47 goals short of Alan Shearer's tally of 260. Kane has been in sensational form for club and country since moving to Munich, and last season hit a total of 73 goals. The day will be partly sunny and comfortable. Highs will hit 23 degrees. The night will be clear, with lows dropping to 12 degrees. Sunset is expected at 18 hours. The headlines. RCJ urges Zambians to embrace peace, unity, and loose flags off 2026 Capital Markets Conference preparations. My name is Temoni Nkata. Good morning.
3: The people have spoken, and Zambia has chosen. Congratulations to His Excellency, President Hélène de Hijinema, on his re-election as President of the Republic of Zambia. A new mandate, a renewed responsibility, and another chapter in the journey of our nation. From all of us at Rock FM, congratulations, Mr. President. May your second term bring greater unity, progress, and prosperity for every Zambian. One Zambia, one nation.
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7: 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TJ. 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

Address 965. That's Friday with Haiku. Before that, Clean Bandit and Big Pig. But I don't want to hurt you. This week's Rock FM Essential New Tune, that's Zeb Khalid, Faded Eyes. And of course, we did have music of A Paper Water and Jawsy, Why Does It? Cheat Codes also did come through there with Atlego and Hannah Bolin with Miss Me. 8:20, good morning. Tawani in the morning. Let's get into a human interest story for this morning. Well, NASA has called off its first of its kind mission to rescue one of its aging space telescopes. Now, the mission was designed to save Neil Gehl Swift Observatory, which has been orbiting Earth since 2004 and, well, studying some of the universe's most powerful explosions, including gamma ray bursts. The plan was pretty incredible. NASA hired Arizona-based company Catalyst Space Technologies to build a robotic spacecraft called Link. Its job was to approach Swift, grab onto it, and push the telescope into higher orbit, effectively giving the aging observatory several more years to life. The mission cost NASA about $13 million. But there was a major problem. Link itself developed serious technical problems. After launch in July, the spacecraft began spinning uncontrollably because of problems with its altitude control system. Engineers tried to correct the problem, including software updates, but they could not get the spacecraft stable to safely capture Swift. NASA and Catalyst announced on August 19th that the planned rescue would therefore not go ahead. Swift is now expected to gradually lose altitude and eventually re-enter and burn up in Earth's atmosphere later this year. But here's the interesting part, right? Link isn't being completely abandoned. Engineers may use it to perform operations near Swift and gather data that could develop future robotic satellite rescue and servicing missions. And this could be, well, this could matter beyond Swift. NASA has been interested in technologies that could potentially extend the lives of other aging spacecraft in orbit. So although this rescue failed, the mission could provide valuable lessons for the future of space tow trucks. Imagine needing a rescue spacecraft to save a telescope, only for the rescue spacecraft to run into trouble itself. NASA's ambitious space tow truck mission has ended, but the lessons from failure could shape the next generation of satellite rescue missions. Yeah. There you go. That's your human interest story in technology. 8:22. That's your time. In 8 minutes, we'll be getting into News 360 on the other side of that. Well, Mr. Rock will be joining me. Good morning. 96.5 FM.

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2: 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RCJ urges Zambians to embrace peace, unity, and loose flags off 2026 Capital Markets Conference preparations.
1: This weekend, the Battle Knockout gets real. It's the three-way Battle Knockout weekend. It's not just music. It's a showdown.
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1: Showdown. It's the three-way Battle Knockout weekend. Three voices, three minds, three completely different vibes. Mr. Rock, Thrillmatic, TJ. No limits, no genre restrictions. They're bringing their own selections. Any year, any size.

0: Good morning to you, Rock Nation. Before the jump, play music of the Kid Laroi featuring Kehlani. It's called Girls, that's a remix. Miles Smith also did come through with Heaven. Lots more hits coming your way, keep it right here. Otherwise, Mr. Rock just stepped in the building. Good morning, sir.
1: Morning, okay?
0: I'm better than yesterday.
1: Yeah, it gets to the best of us, right?
0: Yeah, yesterday was crazy. You know how... Yeah, in a warm place, but you're shivering, got body aches all over, a headache. Oh, man, yesterday I was just like, okay, I hope this is not the day.
1: Listen, I think the early mornings and late nights working,
0: yeah,
1: inevitably are bound to catch up. You know, so I actually wasn't surprised.
0: Really?
1: That it caught up. Yeah, it was a lot.
0: Yeah, I know it was.
1: It was a lot.
0: Certainly was.
1: And especially for a guy who doesn't go to the gym and doesn't exercise.
0: You know? I do light work exercises. I have like a set of dumbbells.
1: Okay.
0: Yeah, which I'll be honest, once in a while, you know, when I feel these aches, I'm just like, okay, let's try and shake this off. But the whole of last week, I didn't do nothing. So, man, maybe that's why. But the gym is certainly calling for sure.
1: Well, the good thing is elections don't happen.
0: I'm glad.
1: All the time. I don't have to have a punishing schedule like that.
0: No, I'm actually happy to say this. I am glad it takes a while for them to come about. But nonetheless, I'm here. Want to shake it off. I'm not the type that always wants to fall back and just say, you know how I feel like every time you feel bad.
1: Yes.
0: And you feel sick. If you allow it, it takes a toll on you. So I'm the type that gets busy and just wants to, you know, let's get over this. So I bombarded myself with cold red yesterday, had some B complex, and lost. My wife was looking at me crazy, like, guy, what are you doing?
1: Yeah.
0: I was like, don't worry, I'll be fine.
1: I know somebody who has that approach.
0: Yeah?
1: Yeah. I don't know if it really works. Or it's more like a mental thing. Like, okay, now I've loaded up.
0: So, like, okay, for me, it was almost like, let's load up and then sleep and then wake up and see. So, yeah. After I woke up, had a really...
1: What you did more than anything else was just rest. That's fatigue.
0: Hot bath and I felt better. Yeah, I think it is fatigue.
1: No, it was just... That's definitely fatigue.
0: Never thought it actually exists, but now I'm more than convinced. It does actually kick in.
1: Yeah, it does.
0: The body is not a machine.
1: Yeah, inevitably.
0: All right. Lots happening. Finally, for starters, congratulations to new mayor-elect, Chitambalamwewa. Yesterday he was actually named the new mayor of Lusaka. Yeah, and trust him to actually accept that in style, in fashion. That's the part that caught me.
1: I missed that.
2: Man, you got me out here looking like Jack Frost. My goodness.
0: Out here looking like Jack Frost.
1: Who's Jack Frost?
0: Jack Frost is a mythical personification of winter, frost, ice and snow, as well as freezing weather. But I think all the while, I guess it's because he got a lot of powder splashed on him.
1: Oh, okay.
0: Yeah, so, you know.
1: Yeah, but, we. Listen, man, it's time to work now, right?
0: Yes, sir.
1: And I think that the campaigns have been done.
0: Mm-hmm.
1: Let's see how it goes now.
0: Indeed. Also, trust and believe that you will find stranger stories happening in our town.
1: Okay.
0: Yesterday, a particular story made trend. I saw it late evening because I saw everyone talking about it. Like, how is it possible? Apparently, a man and a woman who went off on a drinking spree ended up in somebody's bed.
1: That can't be real.
0: Did you see it?
1: When I briefly opened it.
0: Yeah.
1: I think I watched like 10 seconds. Because someone was saying, like, okay, I didn't know what it was. Someone posted it. I opened the video.
0: Yeah.
1: And I realized that this has got to be acting. There's no way that's real.
0: But to what benefit?
1: Huh?
0: You know, like, so you get what? Just the attention?
1: It's content creation.
0: Wow.
1: It's content creation.
0: People have things. Time, eh?
1: Yeah. That's definitely not real. Come on, you can't buy that.
0: I sort of did, because the lady was like, what are you doing?
1: Okay, I didn't go beyond the 10 seconds, but the 10 seconds that I saw looked
0: like he was acting.
1: Yeah.
0: I think it's true. Because the guy, first off, wasn't so sure. I don't know whether he was still high off whatever he was having with the lady. And then the owner of the house is like questioning the people that work in the house. Like, how do you let strangers get into the house? And you have no questions. You don't even know who they are. You just assume they know me. Next thing, they're in my bed, doing stuff in my bed.
1: So that's the story.
0: That's the story.
1: That these two strangers just went into someone's house and used the master bedroom.
0: Yeah.
1: Nah, that's content creation.
0: Rock Nation, if you saw that video, what do you think?
1: Nah, I think it's content creation. Is this the reason I don't open videos? Like, I knew it reminded me why I don't open like weird videos. Like, don't bother.
0: Yeah.
1: Yeah, and that's like point proven.
0: But if it is acting, guys, you got skills, you know?
1: Yeah, they can send that demo to the Mpali guys. Or, what else is there
0: Frank
1: these
0: Sibuku
1: days?
0: Or David Kazadi.
1: Yeah, any one of those producers, you know?
0: Yeah, but crazy. I couldn't believe it. I just said, wow, okay, yeah. If it's a video for trends and ish, guys.
1: Oh, it trended.
0: How much Isn't time it? Do you have on you? I'm good. I wonder. Like, there's just so no, much but to worry see, about.
1: It's not. It again. The tone.
0: Yeah.
1: In those few seconds, didn't sound of like that somebody who's. If someone, I found someone
0: but
1: in my house.
0: But then again, you are right.
1: I would be insanely mad.
0: Yeah.
1: And
0: I agree.
1: Wouldn't even have this stable camera where like I'm filming it
0: you
1: and
0: just
1: asking,
0: relax and asking. So
1: what are you doing in my house?
0: Yeah.
1: This is nonsense. This can't be real.
0: No, but then
1: because
0: again,
1: my reaction to someone finding someone in my house
0: in your bed,
1: I wouldn't be filming it first. I would take action before filming it. So, that's why I was like, this can't be. Man.
0: Yeah, and you wouldn't be so, you know, I don't know, so calm with. With your people that work in the house. How do you let that happen?
1: Like, nah, man. Not in my house. I mean, just even my yard would be a problem, let alone my bedroom. Be old Jackie Chan in there first.
0: Just one or two weapons.
1: Flying kicks first. Ask questions later.
0: Oh, man. Crazy.
1: So I didn't buy it.
0: Okay.
1: Mm-hmm.
0: I've been following also the Tupac trial.
1: I caught up yesterday.
0: Mm-hmm.
1: I watched the summary of day one and two.
0: Yeah.
1: And I think we have to clarify it for the Rock Nation.
0: Mm-hmm.
1: And that is that Kiffy D is not being charged with the shooting of Tupac, but as being the guy who made it happen.
0: Like okay.
1: He initiated the whole thing.
0: Mm-hmm.
1: That was his nephew. I think everybody knows Orlando was the shooter.
0: Yeah.
1: Right? So.
0: So that's confirmed now.
1: No, that's confirmed. Even what he's being charged with.
0: Yeah.
1: Because everyone else in that car is dead.
0: Oh.
1: There were four of them in that car.
0: Okay.
1: He's the only surviving person in that. So he's the only one who can be charged with it.
0: Mm.
1: And. Yeah, I mean, from the first 2 days of the trial, actually what happened is he actually apparently wanted to be the shooter, but because the car was on the opposite side, the gun was passed on to a dude in the back seat. It was on the...
0: Orlando?
1: No. And this is crazy. The guy, I forget his name. But he also was like, wasn't ready to shoot Tupac.
0: Yeah.
1: So Orlando just grabbed the gun from him and...
0: Fired away. Oh.
1: Yeah. So that's... From the first 2 days, it's just... They've been establishing that. They've spoken to the doctor, where the bullet angles were. There's a policeman who was on the scene.
0: Yeah.
1: Like, he asked him, like, do you know who shot you? And then Pac said something to the effect of... We'll handle it. So, he knew who shot him,
0: but didn't want to say
1: the way it looked. Yeah, like you know,
0: which shocked me because I tried to follow the clips, a few clips that are online. It's the Death Row associate James Mob James McDonald. He appeared reluctant to answer questions that could potentially hurt Davis. So he's a former Mall Piru member and associate of Suge Knight. He repeatedly resisted questions that were asked about gang rivalries and the events surrounding Tupac's murder. He said, "I don't want to send you to prison," telling Davis. He also warned that talking about his former life could bring consequences. So it just shocked me, like 30 years on, this whole thing about snitching is still a big thing there.
1: You know, it's a big thing.
0: I mean, you must remember this guy is still in the street, right? And then it's that code, street code.
1: That's sad.
0: Still there. No, I mean, look, there's even Shug is refused to speak on certain issues. Like, I can't because of the street code and stuff. But they believe in it. It's a thing. And let's not just assume it's a black thing, because it's even other gangsters, whether it's Russians or Chinese or Yakuza.
1: Yeah.
0: It's a code. You don't snitch.
1: Wow.
0: Yeah. And then that's why there's that reluctance. But, yeah. I think someone was telling me that people say once they resolve this issue, or like once they solve this, or like prove this, uh-huh, somehow the Biggie murder will be also resolved.
1: Uh-huh.
0: Like, who was behind the Biggie murder and stuff.
1: Okay.
0: So, yeah, gotta keep an eye on that, because they're definitely intertwined stories.
1: Yeah.
0: They're intertwined. But yeah, it's there's a Law and Crime channel on, okay, YouTube. That's the one I've been using.
1: Okay.
0: Yeah, they've got like 30-minute summaries of what's happened on the day. So it's, if you don't have the time to follow the 7 hours of, which I assume most people don't.
1: Yeah.
0: there are those summaries.
1: Hmm. Mm-hmm. Just amazing how, I just was so shocked how somebody would just openly say in court that I'm not going to say this because, you know, what's the point of even taking the stand, right?
0: Well, they're forced to take the stand.
1: Ah, okay.
0: It's not like it's there, that an option. You're subpoenaed. And when you're subpoenaed, you have to go and testify.
1: And openly say, listen, I'm not going to say anything, which indirectly kind of confirms that you know something.
0: Well, it could be that you know something, or you just want to show that you're a G. These are old chaps who are trying to...
1: These are old, confused chaps. But yeah, Mr. Mob James had this to say.
3: You are telling us that people back in Compton, for some reason, knew what happened here in Las Vegas.
4: A phone conversation? People found out when people left Las Vegas the same night Tupac was shot, went straight back to Compton. Treat me as a hostile witness. You're not going to talk to me and tell me as a grown man what I have to do up here. I'm not going to send him to prison. You are. Was I in the entourage when Tupac got shot? No. What you're going through, brother, is what you're going through. I didn't want to be a part of that.
1: Wow. Yeah. Interesting stuff. And then also the part where Tupac himself, also even after being shot, doesn't want to talk. I don't know.
0: Mm-hmm.
1: Yeah. Anyway, let's get into our phone tap this morning. Jubo is back in the phone tap. It's called Robot Car Warranty. All right. Otherwise, Tamani and Mr. Rock on your number one hit station. It's 8:46. Good morning.
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7: We noticed your car warranty is expiring soon. Would you like to extend it? Please say
8: yes or no.
6: No.
7: Okay, got it. You said
8: yes.
6: No, I said no.
7: Okay, got it. You will see the charge on your Visa ending in the numbers...
6: No, I said no!
8: 3656.
6: No, no, no. Do not charge my card.
7: I'm sorry.
6: Hello, help. 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Hello. No, do not charge my card.
7: I'm sorry.
6: I said no.
7: Okay, got it. The total amount for the extended warranty is...
8: $1,468.42.
6: No! No! I did not charge anything.
7: I'm sorry.
6: On my card. No!
7: I'm sorry.
6: This is bullcrap. Put someone on the phone right now.
7: I'm sorry. I'm having trouble understanding you.
6: I said operator or assistant or whatever.
7: Okay.
6: Somebody.
7: Okay, got it. It sounds like you're also interested in purchasing
8: a new car.
6: No! I said talk to somebody!
7: I'm sorry. I'm having trouble understanding you.
6: Operator.
7: Would you like to speak to an operator?
6: Yes!
7: Okay, got it. Press 0 for the operator.
6: Let me talk to someone!
7: You pressed
8: the number 4.
6: I pressed 0!
7: If you'd like to speak with customer service, please press 0.
6: I already did that!
7: Okay, got it. If you'd like to extend your warranty for 5 more years, please say
8: yes or no.
6: No!
7: You said
8: yes.
6: No, no, no, no. No, I didn't. Put someone on the phone.
7: Okay, got it. It sounds like you want to talk to an operator.
6: Yeah, you think so?
7: I'm sorry, that function is not currently working. Is there anything else I can do for you?
6: Put someone on the phone!
7: Okay, got it. You said yes.
6: No, I didn't!
7: Thank you for your business, and would you please hold on the line to take a small survey?
6: Put someone on the phone!
7: You should yell less.
6: What the?
7: That's right. You've been yelling this entire conversation. It's quite loud.
6: What is this?
7: And now you're arguing with
8: a computer system.
7: You're stupid.
6: You're stupid.
8: No, you are stupid.
6: What is this?
7: This is a
8: prank phone call.
6: What the?
7: If you enjoyed it, please press
8: 1.
7: If you didn't like it,
8: tough.
7: But I should also tell you that it's a prank phone call. It's a joke.
6: What?
7: Your brother told me how pissed you'd be if you had to put more money into your car and he wanted me to prank you.
6: Are you serious?
7: Yeah, it's a joke.
6: Oh my God. I thought I was talking to a computer.
7: Okay, got it. You said
8: yes.
6: No. I don't ever want to talk to you again.
1: Robot call warranty. They have that thing there? Is that like insurance?
0: I'm sure they've got something like that.
1: No! Oh, wow.
0: Yeah.
1: Yeah.
0: Someone was yelling for sure.
1: Where do people get patience for such phone calls? I'm definitely cutting the line on that. First time. No,
0: but if you cut the line, you don't know if they'll go ahead and do those things to your car. Like, so you're kind of like trying to stop it.
1: Yeah. Otherwise, let's get into some other serious news this morning. Trouble in the U.S. Debt surpasses $40 trillion after doubling in a decade. Wow.
0: $40 trillion?
1: Yes.
0: Yeah. That's serious in Congole.
1: Mm-hmm.
0: Because I just forget the exact figures, but they are generating... The GDP of America, of the U.S.,
1: yes,
0: is generating less than what they borrow annually.
1: Okay.
0: That's why it keeps increasing like that. But,
1: wow.
0: Yeah, it's crazy figures, $40 trillion.
1: So,
0: it'll never be paid.
1: It doesn't have like an immediate crisis effect.
0: No,
1: right?
0: It's normal. As long as you can... It's backed by the fact that they can pay it.
1: Okay.
0: Yeah.
1: Okay.
0: It's
1: just the amount that's really alarming.
0: No, it's absolutely insane.
1: Okay. Whoa.
0: It's absolutely insane.
1: Wow. That's crazy. All right. So, excuse me. The $40 trillion doesn't mean every American suddenly owes the government $120,000. Thank God. But consequences could show up with higher interest rates, more expensive mortgages, car loans, business borrowing. So somehow it does have a trickle-down effect.
0: Of course it's a trickle-down effect. You're owing.
1: Yeah.
0: But if you're owing, it means you're paying people money out there, right? So if you're paying people money out there at a higher interest rate, it's costing you more.
1: Yeah.
0: And the government has to find a way of extracting a bit more so things go up and stuff. So it's there is a trickle-down, but it's different. They can afford to owe $40 trillion.
1: Okay.
0: You know, it's like you versus pick anyone.
1: pick any footballer. If you go to the bank, your debt profile will be very different.
0: From the footballer?
1: Yeah, yeah. From what you can borrow.
0: Uh-huh. And how much are you bringing in?
1: Yeah,
0: how much
1: do you earn? And all that, and your ability to... Yeah, so it's as simple, okay. It's as simple as that.
0: Okay.
1: We struggle to borrow $1.3 billion. They're accumulating $1 trillion+ every... every year in debt. You know what I mean? So yeah.
0: I don't know whether I'm supposed to be envious, but and having such a huge amount of money to be able to borrow. 40 trillion?
1: Yeah, it's insane. Hey,
0: it's a symbolic
1: hard
0: figure.
1: To kind of be like, it's just a figure in the end, right? But yeah, it's I think the EU, Japan, China, mm-hmm. they own quite a bit of that debt.
0: Okay.
1: I think Japan got like $2 trillion in there or something like that.
0: It's finances. Mm-hmm. Interesting stuff. All right. So later on, we'll be getting into football talk. We've got like what? A day to go before we get into the EPL?
1: Yeah.
0: Yeah.
1: We're on the verge, right?
0: Yes. Arsenal play tomorrow.
1: They play tomorrow evening.
0: So we start our in-house EPL prediction. We also will do what we said, the top six, and then also the relegation.
1: Yes,
0: teams.
1: Top six relegation teams, top scorer, player of the year, and we will do who gets fired first.
0: It's going to be an interesting season, Rock Nation. Hope you are as excited as I am. This weekend being one of those weekends where I will literally just be in hibernation. At least I can watch some football, right? So let's find out what's happening in the world of football later at 9:20. Otherwise, Mr. Rock and myself will return then, all right? 8:55 is your time. Bryson Tiller is up next with Drop the Low. Good morning.
5: 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TJ. In the morning with Mr. Rock and Thrill.

0: people have spoken, and Zambia has chosen. Congratulations to His Excellency, President Hollainde Hichilema, on his re-election as President of the Republic of Zambia. A new mandate, a renewed responsibility, and another chapter in the journey of our nation. From all of us at Rock FM, congratulations, Mr. President. May your second term bring greater unity, progress, and prosperity for every Zambian. One Zambia, one nation.
1: Top of the morning, the headlines. RCJ urges Zambians to embrace peace, unity, and loose flags off 2026 Capital Markets Conference preparations. The Restoration for Community Justice has called upon all newly elected leaders across the country to embrace peace, unity, and servant leadership following the conclusion of the general elections. In a press statement issued from Pepo Center in Kanchiria District, RCJ Chief Executive Officer Matthews Mlenga emphasized that the electoral mandate entrusted to leaders belongs to the people of Zambia. He urged the elected officials to exercise absolute humility and accountability as they serve.
2: News 360.
1: The Lusaka Securities Exchange has officially flagged off the preparations for the 2026 Zambia Capital Markets Conference and Awards, with stakeholders calling for stronger, deeper, and more inclusive capital markets to drive Zambia's economy.

0: economy transformation by 2030. Speaking during the launch in Lusaka, LUS Chief Executive Officer Nicholas Kawaso said the conference, which is set for September 30th to October 2nd, 2026 in Livingston, will be held under the theme Capital Markets 2030, Mobilizing Investment for Economic Transformation and Sustainable Growth. Mr. Kawaso said the conference will bring together policymakers, regulators, issuers, investors, financial institutions, development partners and other stakeholders to discuss measures needed to make Zambia's capital markets a stronger engine of economic development.
1: News 360.
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2: The United States national debt has hit $40 trillion, its highest ever figure. The debt has more than doubled over the last decade, growing at a rate of $1 trillion every 5 months since 2020. That's because of surging government spending, tax cuts, and ballooning interest payments. President Trump has said he'll launch new economic measures against Iran and any country helping or doing business with it. In a social media post, he said this was because Iran had failed to make a deal with the United States. The 60-day ceasefire with Iran finished on Monday, with no sign of an end to the conflict.
1: News 360.
0: The US dollar is trading at 18 kwacha, 18 grey. The Great British Pound is trading at 25 kwacha, 16 grey. The euro is trading at 21 kwacha, 19 grey. And the South African rand is trading at 1 kwacha, 16 in grey. These rates are according to the Bank of Zambia. Please take note that they're indicative and may vary from bank to bank.
1: Rocking Sports.
0: Harry Kane says the itch isn't there as much anymore to one day return to England from Germany and try and break the all-time scoring record in the Premier League. The striker left Tottenham to join Bayern Munich in 2023, having scored 213 goals in the English top flight, 47 goals short of Alan Shearer's tally of 260. Kane has been in sensational form for club and country since moving to Munich, and last season hit a total of 73 goals. The day will be partly sunny and comfortable. Highs will hit 23 degrees. The night will be clear, with lows dropping to 12 degrees. Sunset is expected at 18 hours. The headlines. RCJ urges Zambians to embrace peace, unity, and LUS flags off 2026 Capital Markets Conference preparations. My name is Temoni Nkata. Good morning.
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2: Welcome, Rock Nation. Thursday's edition of Football Talk. Mr. Rock and Tamani. All right, we're going all the way until 10 hours. But what's happening in the big game? It starts off tomorrow, all right? Fixtures for this weekend we'll be looking at as well. And the big games to look out for. But for starters, I think we start with the back pages and see who's going where.
3: Yeah, I think two stories broke yesterday.
2: Yes.
3: One was pretty much a confirmed move. One was an audacious bid. Let me start with the main story, which was that Spurs are ready to go in for Marmoush and Savinho.
2: Okay.
3: Yeah. And Spurs have already spent in excess of $250 million, so this would push them over to those Liverpool numbers from last season.
2: Mm-hmm.
3: And considering they finished 17th the last two seasons, they're really going in hard. So, and I was just reading just now that not only are they looking at these two,
2: yes,
3: they still want to pursue the Gakpo deal.
2: What type of team is Deserby trying to put together?
3: I think he's playing fantasy football here. Because that's just crazy.
2: Yeah.
3: Right? And Savinho, Deserby, I mean, Marmoush, he's only been there a season, right?
2: Yes.
3: Savinho has not really established himself. There's talk that, okay, maybe they want to afford these two so they can fund the Enzo move.
2: But your Marmoush and Savinho, this is a good move. At least you'll be guaranteed starters there.
3: You definitely start.
2: Yeah.
3: You definitely start, right? Deserve is building on paper a very good squad.
2: Yes.
3: You know, he's dealt with the back. Now he's looking at his offensive options. But let's not forget that this is a team that has quite a lot of offensive players, but maybe they'll move them along.
2: Yeah.
3: You know, but it came as a surprise to me. But like I say, shock double deal. De Zerbi, 150 million city rate. Marmoush and Savinho in talks to join Spurs. The other thing that happened yesterday is the Gunners continue to stack up.
2: I didn't see that one happening.
3: Listen. He's an England international. He's a starter for England now, Konza.
2: Yes.
3: £60 million. And you're thinking, like, but what's happening with Villa? They had to sell. They've had to sell, obviously. Morgan Rogers. They've sold talent worth, I think, $250 million so far.
2: Very good talent, also.
3: Outgoing.
2: Mm-hmm.
3: They've spent $135 million for incomings. I think they got Wan-Bissaka yesterday.
2: Okay.
3: Konza is there to either, because of the Saliba injury, which is expected to be like 3 to 4 months.
2: Ah, so they needed somebody to...
3: But they've got Hincapié there, they've got Javier Fiori who can play there and left back. But because of the injuries to Julian Timber and Saliba, they had to bring in somebody. And what is somebody to bring in? But then the profit Villa have made on him, I mean, they got him for £12 million.
2: Wow.
3: To go on and sell him for 60, that's like a serious return.
2: Yeah, I think very impressive. Over the few seasons, you could see how he's grown into a solid defender.
3: No, he's a very good defender. Yeah. Definitely a good buy for the Gunners.
2: Mm.
3: It's what champions do, you know. Strengthen from a position of strength.
2: Yeah.
3: And
2: they're going out to defend the title.
3: Yeah,
2: they must ensure title loose ends.
3: You know, so let's see how that pans out. And one other story here.
2: Mm-hmm.
3: United are believers.
2: Yeah.
3: So it looks like that deal will happen. For much less than they were asking for last season, that's for sure.
2: Okay.
3: I think they were talking about £100 million then. Currently, the bid that's gone in was 60 plus 5 in add-ons. Let's. kind of asking for more. But the thing is, his form wasn't so great.
0: Yeah. Towards the end of the season.
3: Just the whole season.
0: I think there was a point where I remember Thurl and I were actually saying, look, no need to get this guy. Can't see the form's dipping every other time. So, yeah, I don't know what Carrick is thinking, but certainly.
3: He's currently injured, by the way. But
0: oh, my goodness. Even worse.
3: Who was the guy who you guys were supposed to get in from Italy, from Atalanta? There's a midfielder you guys were literally.
0: Edison,
3: right?
0: Yes. I don't know how that fell through.
3: He came out yesterday saying, but I'm in shock. We did the medical, everything was fine.
0: Yeah.
3: But apparently United's position is that he felt something in the medical.
0: Really?
3: He says, I've played so many games for Atalanta.
0: Yeah.
3: The medical went fine, so I don't understand this. And then you go out there and...
0: And go out and buy an injured player. yeah, confusion.
3: All right, the star goes with top bombing.
0: Mm.
3: Boom time for Carrick as 65 million Baliba bagged. All guns blazing as Mick adds 51 million concert to Armory.
0: Mm.
3: Yeah, and Dezebi plots daring 150 million bomber. Right on Man City. So, quite an active day for teams yesterday.
0: Yeah.
3: Carrick's a believer, goes the Daily Express. More on that story. And then The Guardian is anything but football, so we'll skip that for a second.
0: All right.
3: Into the storylines we go. Manu Kone. City are actually looking at him as a potential midfielder.
0: Oh,
3: listen, Rodri has to be
0: replaced.
3: If you can replace Rodri, that is. But you need,
0: or you need somebody.
3: His space needs to be taken up.
0: Yeah,
3: right. But yeah,
0: Manu Kone. I don't know anything about this guy.
3: I think I saw him at the World Cup.
0: Okay,
3: he did start some games for France.
0: Oh, he's French.
3: He's French, yes.
0: Ah, okay. I remember the
3: remember
0: guy.
3: Remember him?
0: Remember him. Yeah.
3: Yes.
0: He's got dreadlocks or something like that, right?
3: Does he? I don't remember the dreadlocks.
0: He does have dreadlocks.
3: Mm. I think we talked about the Spurs story.
0: Yeah.
3: Barcelona apparently monitoring Harry Kane's contract talks with Bayern Munich.
0: He was just saying he's not making any move. He has no pressure to leave Bayern Munich right now.
3: Yeah. I think he stands by that. But you can see why.
0: But it's Barcelona then again.
3: Yeah. I mean, he's what? 33, he's got 4 years on their previous striker, Lewandowski.
0: Yeah. Yeah.
3: Harry Kane's got probably 2 good years in him because he's looked after himself.
0: Yeah.
3: So.
0: What's with these guys and older players? Like, forwards?
3: Good question, right?
0: Even in Messiah.
3: But you see, the thing is, it's a slower league.
0: Yeah.
3: So it would suit Harry Kane.
0: He would shine.
3: Harry Kane.
0: All that supply in that team.
3: And exactly. There's a lot of assist machines in there.
0: Indeed.
3: Apparently, Arsenal's Gabriel Jesus is not looking to move to Napoli. I ain't going nowhere. I'm all right, right?
0: Never thought we'd ever get to a place like this. I mean, there was a point that Jesus was the man.
3: Was the man.
0: At Arsenal. Football.
3: Yeah.
0: Yeah. Okay.
3: I thought, anyway, he's definitely fallen down the pecking order, hasn't he?
0: Certainly has. That injury didn't do too well for him.
3: No, it didn't. So let's come back with like one or two stories after the headlines.
0: All right, 9:30, we get into the headlines.
4: Top of the morning. The headlines. RCJ urges Zambians to embrace peace, unity, and loose flags off 2026 Capital Markets Conference preparations.
0: Rock Nation, catch the details to those stories that are coming up at top of the hour 10. Otherwise, this is Football Talk on Rock FM with Tamwani and Mr. Rock. We're looking at the rumors and gossip as we count down to the start of the EPL tomorrow, Friday, the 21st of August.
3: Yeah, just two more storylines here. One is the Joshua Zirkzee. Two Italian teams ready for him. Juventus have joined Napoli in the pursuit of Zirkzee.
4: Would United let him go? Don't they need that second striker?
2: I think we need that second striker. And honestly, after that training, I've just found new hope in the guy. I think he went the extra mile to prove a point. I want to see how he performs.
4: Nicely edited videos are one thing.
2: Oh, come on, Mr. Rock. But, the man is physical.
4: Yeah, I think rather have goals than an impressive training regime. But if I'm United, unless I've got a plan B.
2: You keep him, eh?
4: You do keep him. But I think equally there's the Rashford component. As much as he doesn't play as a top man,
2: yeah,
4: he's another attacking option. So there could be some thinking around that.
2: I saw the match we played with Milan.
4: Mm-hmm.
2: Rashford was wearing the number 9 jersey. So now I have questions. What's happening to Benjamin Sesko?
4: I thought he had a 14 jersey. Maybe because it was a friendly.
2: Maybe, yeah.
4: Maybe when the official games start.
2: I'd have to look at our full squad.
4: Listen, it's Champions League, so you need a lot of players.
2: Yeah, I mean, look at Arsenal, look at Liverpool.
4: Liverpool is, I would say, 2-3 players short.
2: Strikers, midfielders.
4: Listen, it's a conundrum for Liverpool because strikers, you already have Ekitike, so you don't go and spend big money on a striker.
2: Yeah.
4: So what you hope is you can find enough goals in the. Let's obviously Bakola is the top target, right?
2: Yes.
4: You get Bakola, and we already got Munoz. Gakpo's story is a bit confusing to me. Would you really let him go at this stage? Because he can also play as a 9.
2: As a 9, yeah.
4: As a backup to Isak, right?
2: Mm-hmm.
4: And then you try and hold on until Ekitike is back in December. We spent heavily on 2 strikers. It was nearly £200 million. You don't go in the market just because you're short now.
2: So when you
4: have to find solutions. Because you're hoping the replacement for Salah is the guy that can at least assist with goals. And if you look at pre-season, I think bar the Sunderland game, we've scored at least minimum of 2 goals per game. And we've been scoring most of our goals in the first half because that's when we are running like mad before they start getting tired. There's enough firepower, you'd think, like to sustain.
2: Yeah, but you said you would require some replacements. So
4: No. My replacement is now. This is where I'm looking, because Curtis Jones is going.
2: That's confirmed. Italy.
4: Well, right? It's
2: I saw a story on Inter.
4: Yes.
2: Yeah.
4: So they've got. Listen, they were starting at £18 million. It's now at £30 million, which you can understand. So I get a feeling that this season, he's been told, okay, you can get 1 or 2 high end players, but this is the season you start giving some of the kids an opportunity to
2: play.
4: So Trey Nyoni, as they call him in the UK.
2: Okay.
4: He's had a great preseason. He's only 18, 19. But you can see why they might say, okay, we will let go of Curtis Jones because we want to give a pathway for Trey.
2: Yeah.
4: Gomova needs to be given an opportunity. There's a boy called Kumas who was on loan last season, who's back, who's like a running machine. So I think they're trying to find that balance of, okay, we got to bring some of these kids up. We can't just be stacking with buying into the market, because what is the whole point of academies and buying, you know? So there has to be that balance. So, and Iraola is that guy known for bringing kids into the thing. So I'm sure they've looked at it. As fans, you kind of want like stopgap measures. Like, okay. So I understand that probably in the end it'll just be Bakola that comes in.
2: Yeah.
4: As much as the Zembaya link. And we try and make it work. But for me, I feel there's still a need for a CDM, because Endo might go and is just not at that level where, like, okay, you're going to pursue the big trophies, right? So, yeah.
2: What's the natural position for Sabals. Isn't he a central defensive midfielder?
3: No. He's an attacking midfielder.
2: Really?
3: Yeah.
2: Oh.
3: We actually don't have a natural number six.
2: Okay.
3: McAllister, Gravenberg, Szoboszlai, of course, Vets. Those are all attacking midfielders.
2: Ah.
3: The only real CDM we have is Endo, and he doesn't start.
2: Okay.
3: Of course, Gravenberg has been converted, and now his understudy is Trey. So, yeah. That's where it feels like you need... We have not had anybody since our Brazilian left.
2: Mm.
3: You know, so that's one area that has to be looked at.
2: Going into the season, you don't sound very confident, Mr. Rock.
3: No, but I think I was very clear. I think a top four is a minimum requirement.
2: Okay.
3: But equally, based on history, Iraola takes about 6 months to get his team to play the way he wants them to play.
2: Mm-hmm.
3: This is based on just history of his teams and players who've worked with him, like because of all the running they do.
2: Yeah.
3: And sometimes they say they just do running. You know, footballers like to have a ball at their feet.
2: Yeah.
3: So the expectation is that there's going to be a transition between the new players, the kids, and I'm okay with it. I think if we create a base that can now go into the next season's challenging,
2: mm-hmm.
3: I'm cool with that.
2: Okay.
3: It's just when we've played well, it's been quite impressive and very exciting to watch. So you're willing to give him the time to build the team to a point where they can play like that 90 minutes. So I'm not defeated. I'm just realistic in the sense that, hey, you could fluke something.
2: Yeah.
3: Right?
2: Yeah.
3: But we have to give him the time to put his blueprint. Klopp took him until his third year to like see what he could do. You know, so that was like four transfer windows.
2: You need a lot of patience, eh?
3: You need the patience.
2: Yeah.
3: Because it's more of, can we see the Liverpool way of football?
2: Mm.
3: That's one. And if we can get there with some mistakes, but we get there and get top four, a decent run in the Champions League, I'm cool with that.
2: Okay.
3: It's not about lowering expectation. It's just transitions are hard.
2: Yeah.
3: You know, the transition from... Klopp had left a very good team for Slot. But if we're all realistic, from the time we beat Spurs in April, actually even before that, from the time PSG beat us in the Champions League that February, we struggled.
2: Yeah.
3: Like the football was just like on off.
2: Yeah.
3: You know, so you could see that this might be a bit of a challenge here, but let's see, man. It's realistically, we're not on an upward trajectory right now. It's about stopping the madness that was. I mean, we finished fifth. We won. That is 17 games last season out of 38 games. We failed to win in 21 of those.
2: Yeah.
3: That's just insane.
2: Yeah, I remember.
3: From Champions to that.
2: Some of the games are coming back to me now. So this season is going to be very interesting because you look at the other big clubs. City also have a new coach. So there's going to be need for some jailing
3: and
2: there.
3: And
2: well,
3: I'm seeing what City are trying to do here, because they've given Maresca the keys.
2: Yeah.
3: He's clearly told them which players he prefers over which ones he doesn't want.
2: Yeah.
3: Because this Mamouche conversation and Savinho conversation doesn't happen if Pep is still there.
2: Yeah.
3: He knows why he brought them in.
2: Yeah,
3: right?
2: True.
3: But he's got a different plan, clearly. Right? So they're also in transition. And that's why Arsenal should easily be favorites, because...
2: I was about to say that.
3: They have that...
2: You know, it's consistency.
3: They've been building. They've been building and they've strengthened. So they're in a good position. They're in a strong position. United...
2: Same thing.
3: Are still in that transition phase. Yes, they had a good 5 months closing the season. But they have to bring in more players. They have to bed in those guys and see how the philosophy can also be embedded. So it's it's like a free hit for Arsenal, yeah, to be honest. If they don't take advantage of this one, we will laugh, and we'll laugh really hard.
5: I'm already laughing.
3: Because this is like, you know, you don't get a better opportunity.
5: Start,
3: like,
5: yeah.
3: All your competitors are in transition. Chelsea are in transition.
5: Yeah.
3: Spurs.
5: Transition.
3: Everybody is good. It's got a whole thing. So you like this.
5: I chose to spoil, guys. It's going to be fun. All right. It begins tomorrow with Arsenal. Yeah, they'll be coming off confident, having beaten City in the... I always get this confused. Community Shield. Not,
3: yes.
5: Yeah, we do the Charity Shield here, right?
3: Yes.
5: Yeah. All right, so if you're an Arsenal fan, you're certainly excited about that. But over to Chelsea also. Xabi Alonso seems not to want Delap. He's lost the number 9 shirt at the club. He's training alone. Certainly, that's a sign that you're not in somebody's plans.
3: Yeah, Delap was always a strange one.
5: What makes you say it? There was a point that he was a hot game.
3: Yes, for his team. But I just didn't see how they would have gone for Pedro. Pedro? João Pedro.
5: João Pedro, yes, mm-hmm. Yes.
3: And him at the same time. And they both came in thinking they're going to be starters.
5: Mm-hmm.
3: So it's not possible. And João Pedro's got an extension on his contract, signed until 2033. So clearly, Xabi Alonso likes Pedro.
5: Yeah.
3: He's his main guy. Then I don't know where Jackson is in this whole matrix.
5: and now that, Mudryk is actually a winger, eh?
3: Yeah, he could be going on loan. Could be.
5: Okay.
3: So, yeah, it happens with new managers. But the thing is, will they get the value out of the lap for how much they bought him versus how much they offloaded him? Is then appetite. I'm sure maybe the lower teams, but it definitely doesn't go to a big team from here. It's back to a
5: smaller mid-table type of team. And also, let's not forget. I totally forgot. They've also got in Danny Welbeck. So
3: yes, as the backup to João Pedro.
5: João Pedro.
3: Yeah.
5: Oh, okay. So it's going to be an interesting season. Can't wait for it to start. But otherwise, I guess that's our stop for today.
3: That's it.
5: More football talk coming in tomorrow. It's going to be really quick because then we'd have to throw in our predictions as well. And later on at 9, have the Battle Knockout Weekend. Mr. Rock's songs are already ready. It'll be interesting to see what I pick out as well as Throwmatic. But yeah, do join us at 9 for the Battle Knockout Weekend. It's 9:43. Coming up next, Triple Threat Thursday. Good morning.
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0: Does Jay-Z become Jay-Z?
1: Yeah.
0: If Pac and Biggie were alive?
1: Yes.
0: Because, I mean, it's not through any of his fault, but it cleared the space or the runway for him once those two went down.
1: Yes.
0: Right? And, yeah. But anyway, Jay-Z has always been a shrewd businessman. I'm sure he would have found a way around it. If you look at Pac and Biggie,
1: yeah,
0: they don't have that. They didn't seem to have that business kind of set of things. Just they were like great artists, but they were not always thinking of like the money side.
1: Or was it too early?
0: They were kids.
1: Yeah.
0: To be fair, I know Biggie wanted to do a chain of beggar joints. Surprise, surprise. You know, yeah. but with the way the industry went, right? Endorsements. I mean, that's how it starts.
1: Yeah.
0: You do an endorsement and then you make your own brand and then blah, blah, blah. Who knows how it would have gone?
1: Yes.
0: Right? But,
1: and it's like the older you grow, right?
0: I can tell you for a fact, I doubt there would be like big artists. There would be like big personalities.
1: Yeah.
0: At this stage. It's like, look at our 90s artists. Nas, Jay-Z, Eminem, Dre, Snoop. I mean, we know they're big, like, names in hip-hop.
1: Yes.
0: But musically, they're nowhere near it in terms of record sales. And, you know, the kids listen to a totally different brand of music. Hip-hop now.
1: Yeah, but the hip-hop now is just, I don't know, even I'm lost, I'm confused.
0: Yeah, and that's fine. It's not for you.
1: Yeah, true.
0: it's a good sign that it's not for...
1: I don't know how it works out, but that's all I'm going to say.
0: Yeah.
1: Yeah. But quickly before we go, Mr. Rock, it's a weekend coming up. I know there'll be the EPL, but there's certainly other people who would love to find out what it is they can, you know, sit down and watch.
0: Two recommendations from my end.
1: Okay.
0: The first one, though, unfortunately, this one is a weekly episode. Lanterns came out on Sunday.
1: The weekly episodes usually tend to be really good.
0: I really enjoyed the first episode.
1: Okay.
0: It's based on the Green Lantern story.
1: Okay.
0: But it's not sci-fi like that. It's based here on Earth and stuff, but it's so fast. I mean, one episode in. Mm-hmm. If you're into like comic stuff,
1: yeah,
0: I really enjoyed that first episode. Then,
1: what platform is it on?
0: That's an HBO Max series. So I don't know if it's on DSTV. It's replaced House of Dragons. In the US.
1: Okay.
0: Yeah.
1: Okay.
0: Then there's Reacher, season 4. 4 episodes out. I always enjoy Reacher. Reacher is always like, it's always a great show. There's a lot of beat downs, but there's always twists and turns, which is what I like. There's always like, what you see at the beginning is not always what it seems like. Mm-hmm. So Reacher season 4. First 4 episodes are out.
1: Okay.
0: Yeah. So those two I would definitely recommend. And if you've never watched Reacher, started from season 1. It's very good.
1: All right.
0: Mm-hmm.
1: Okay, we gotta go.
0: Yeah, back for tomorrow.
1: Back
0: right?
1: for tomorrow, Friday. Yeah. This week has moved fast, eh?
0: I'm just glad things seem to be like getting back to normal.
1: Yes.
0: Work-wise, the roads are back to normal.
1: Yeah.
0: People in the offices. Calls are being picked up. So let's see.
1: Now you've got no excuses. Make a plan to settle that bill. No, the elections. What are you talking about?
0: No.
1: We're done.
0: We're done.
1: Yeah. Otherwise, Rock Nation, thank you so much. We're back tomorrow between 7 and 10. Keep it on your number one hit station, Rock FM 96.5. Coming up next is News 360.
2: Top of the morning. The headlines. RCJ urges Zambians to embrace peace, unity, and loose flags off 2026 Capital Markets Conference preparations. The Restoration for Community Justice has called upon all newly elected leaders across the country to embrace peace, unity, and servant leadership.

0: following the conclusion of the general elections. In a press statement issued from Pepo Center in Kanchiria District, RCJ Chief Executive Officer Matthews Mlenga emphasized that the electoral mandate entrusted to leaders belongs to the people of Zambia. He urged the elected officials to exercise absolute humility and accountability as they serve.
1: News 360.
0: The Lusaka Securities Exchange has officially flagged off the preparations for the 2026 Zambia Capital Markets Conference and Awards, with stakeholders calling for stronger, deeper and more inclusive capital markets to drive Zambia's economy transformation by 2030. Speaking during the launch in Lusaka, LUS Chief Executive Officer Nicholas Kawaso said the conference, which is set for September 30th to October 2nd, 2026 in Livingston, will be held under the theme Capital Markets 2030, Mobilizing Investment for Economic Transformation and Sustainable Growth. Mr. Kawaso said the conference will bring together policymakers, regulators, issuers, investors, financial institutions, development partners and other stakeholders to discuss measures needed to make Zambia's capital markets a stronger engine of economic development.
1: News 360.
0: For international news, we monitor the BBC.
2: The United States national debt has hit $40 trillion, its highest ever figure. The debt has more than doubled over the last decade, growing at a rate of $1 trillion every 5 months since 2020. That's because of surging government spending, tax cuts, and ballooning interest payments. President Trump has said he'll launch new economic measures against Iran and any country helping or doing business with it. In a social media post, he said this was because Iran had failed to make a deal with the United States. The 60-day ceasefire with Iran finished on Monday, with no sign of an end to the conflict.
1: News 360.
0: The US dollar is trading at 18 kwacha, 18 grey. The Great British Pound is trading at 25 kwacha, 16 grey. The euro is trading at 21 kwacha, 19 grey. And the South African rand is trading at 1 kwacha, 16 in grey. These rates are according to the Bank of Zambia. Please take note that they're indicative and may vary from bank to bank.
1: Rocking Sports.
0: Harry Kane says the itch isn't there as much anymore to one day return to England from Germany and try and break the all-time scoring record in the Premier League. The striker left Tottenham to join Bayern Munich in 2023, having scored 213 goals in the English top flight, 47 goals short of Alan Shearer's tally of 260. Kane has been in sensational form for club and country since moving to Munich, and last season hit a total of 73 goals. The day will be partly sunny and comfortable. Highs will hit 23 degrees. The night will be clear, with lows dropping to 12 degrees. Sunset is expected at 18 hours. The headlines. RCJ urges Zambians to embrace peace, unity, and LUS flags off 2026 Capital Markets Conference preparations. My name is Temoni Nkata. Good morning.
3: The people have spoken, and Zambia has chosen. Congratulations to His Excellency, President Hélène Hichilema, on his re-election as President of the Republic of Zambia. A new mandate, a renewed responsibility, and another chapter in the journey of our nation. 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

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Liquid Home, where speed lives.

0: people have spoken, and Zambia has chosen. Congratulations to His Excellency, President Hollende Hichilema, on his re-election as President of the Republic of Zambia. A new mandate, a renewed responsibility, and another chapter in the journey of our nation. From all of us at Rock FM, congratulations, Mr. President. May your second term bring greater unity, progress, and prosperity for every Zambian. One Zambia, one nation.
1: The headlines. Youth Life Project commends youth for peaceful elections, and Access Bank, Zesco unveil football kit. Youth Life Project has commended the youths on the peaceful conduct they've shown during and after the campaign period, describing it as evidence of leadership as they participate in civic duties. Youth Life Project founder Michael Nkosi says it is important for young people to change the narrative and influence policy making that will shape an inclusive democracy. Mr. Nkosi has since urged the young people to ensure that they take up their rightful places in society and be at the center of influence in all national activities.
2: News 360.
1: Access Bank Zambia and Zesco United Football Club have unveiled the 2026-2027 football kit. Access Bank Zambia Executive Director for Public Sector and Commercial Banking, Helen Lunda,

0: Red remarks on behalf of Managing Director Nyau Ngongu said the partnership was intended to go beyond branding and create value for the club. Speaking during the unveiling, Dr. Ngongu said the support to the Zesco United FC is meant to help equip the team to compete and create value for the club, its players and supporters. Meanwhile, Zesco United Board Chairperson Patricia Msia said the partnership represents more than the sponsorship of the club's football kit, as it symbolizes shared belief in power of sport to create opportunities and positively impact communities.
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0: For international news, we monitored the BBC.
2: The authorities in Zambia have confirmed a former government minister, Mtotwe Kafwaya, was killed last Friday during a raid by the security forces on a home linked to the opposition leader. Ukrainian officials say a Russian missile attack on Kyiv has killed at least five people and wounded more than 20 others.
1: News 360.
0: The US dollar is trading at 18 kwacha, 18 gwe. The Great British Pound is trading at 25 kwacha, 16 gwe. The euro is trading at 21 kwacha, 19 gwe. And the South African rand is trading at 1 kwacha, 16 gwe. These rates are according to the Bank of Zambia. Please take note that they're indicative and may vary from bank to bank.
1: Rocking Sports.
0: Racist abuse aimed at England footballers on social media was amplified during the World Cup by algorithms designed to maximize engagement and profit, according to a new research. The activist group Hop Not Hate analyzed more than 300,000 posts on the platform X, formerly Twitter, during the 2026 World Cup and found more than 5,500 explicitly racist posts targeting England players. The organization argues that X's recommender algorithm pushed toxic content into millions of feeds because posts which provoke anger and outrage can generate more reaction. The day will be partly sunny and comfortable. Highs will hit 23 degrees. The night will be clear, with lows dropping to 12 degrees. Sunset is expected at 18 hours. The headlines. 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My name is Temoni Nkata.
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0: indeed a sad day for the residents of Tamanga compound. 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
1: From the ashes of Idiani Foods rises the women of 10 Tamanga Street who have seen it all. 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

0: The people have spoken, and Zambia has chosen. Congratulations to His Excellency, President Hélène Hichilema, on his re-election as President of the Republic of Zambia. A new mandate, a renewed responsibility, and another chapter in the journey of our nation. From all of us at Rock FM, congratulations, Mr. President. May your second term bring greater unity, progress, and prosperity for every Zambian. One Zambia, one nation.
1: The headlines. Youth Life Project commends youth for peaceful elections, and Access Bank, Zesco unveil football kit. Youth Life Project has commended the youths on the peaceful conduct they've shown during and after the campaign period, describing it as evidence of leadership as they participate in civic duties. Youth Life Project founder Michael Nkosi says it is important for young people to change the narrative and influence policy making that will shape an inclusive democracy. Mr. Nkosi has since urged the young people to ensure that they take up their rightful places in society and be at the center of influence in all national activities.
2: News 360.
1: Access Bank Zambia and Zesco United Football Club have unveiled the 2026-2027 football kit. Access Bank Zambia Executive Director for Public Sector and Commercial Banking, Helen Lunda, who read remarks on behalf of Managing Director Nyau Ngongu, said the partnership was intended to go beyond branding and create value for the club. Speaking during the unveiling, Dr. Ngwogu said the support to the Zesco United FC is meant to help equip the team to compete and create value for the club, its players and supporters. Meanwhile, Zesco United Board Chairperson Patricia Msia said the partnership represents more than the sponsorship of the club's football kit, as it symbolizes shared belief in power of sport to create opportunities and positively impact communities.
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3: The authorities in Zambia have confirmed a former government minister, Mtotwe Kafwaya, was killed last Friday during a raid by the security forces on a home linked to the opposition leader. Ukrainian officials say a Russian missile attack on Kyiv has killed at least five people and wounded more than 20 others.
2: News 360.
1: The US dollar is trading at 18 kwacha, 18 gwei. The Great British Pound is trading at 25 kwacha, 16 gwei. The euro is trading at 21 kwacha, 19 gwei. And the South African rand is trading at 1 kwacha, 16 gwei. These rates

0: According to the Bank of Zambia, please take note that they're indicative and may vary from bank to bank.
1: Rocking Sports.
0: Racist abuse aimed at England footballers on social media was amplified during the World Cup by algorithms designed to maximize engagement and profit, according to a new research. The activist group Hop Not Hate analyzed more than 300,000 posts on the platform X, formerly Twitter, during the 2026 World Cup and found more than 5,500 explicitly racist posts targeting England players. The organization argues that X's recommender algorithm pushed toxic content into millions of feeds because posts which provoke anger and outrage can generate more reaction. The day will be partly sunny and comfortable. Highs will hit 23 degrees. The night will be clear, with lows dropping to 12 degrees. Sunset is expected at 18 hours. The headlines. 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And Access Bank, Zesco, unveil football kit. My name is Temoni Nkata.
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2: Come get inside this. It's warm up in this. Can you fit up in my?

This weekend, the Battle Knockout gets real. It's the three-way Battle Knockout weekend. It's not just music. It's a showdown. Showdown. Showdown. It's the three-way Battle Knockout weekend. Three voices, three minds, three completely different vibes. Mr. Rock, Thrillmatic, TJ. No limits, no genre restrictions. They're bringing their own selections. Any year, any sound.

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It's Taxman K and the police too. I don't watch them mutes, I don't beef with a gang, but the set people I wanna see get blunt. 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

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Posted up with my dog at yard. 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

0: on a long cold night. I expect she'll never leave my mind. And I walk round broken, skeptical, hoping one day she'll return to my side.
1: The people have spoken, and Zambia has chosen. Congratulations to His Excellency, President Hollande Hichilema, on his re-election as President of the Republic of Zambia. A new mandate, a renewed responsibility, and another chapter in the journey of our nation. From all of us at Rock FM, congratulations, Mr. President. May your second term bring greater unity, progress, and prosperity for every Zambian. One Zambia, one nation.
2: The headlines. Youth Life Project commends youth for peaceful elections, and Access Bank, Zesco unveil football kit. Youth Life Project has commended the youths on the peaceful conduct they've shown during and after the campaign period, describing it as evidence of leadership as they participate in civic duties. Youth Life Project founder Michael Nkosi says it is important for young people to change the narrative and influence policy making that will shape an inclusive democracy. Mr. Nkosi has since urged the young people to ensure that they take up their rightful places in society and be at the center of influence in all national activities.
3: News 360.
2: Access Bank Zambia and Zesco United Football Club have unveiled the 2026-2027 football kit. Access Bank Zambia Executive Director for Public Sector and Commercial Banking, Helen Lunda, who read remarks on behalf of Managing Director Inyau Ngongu, said the partnership was intended to go beyond branding and create value for the club. Speaking during the unveiling, Dr. Ngwogu said the support to the Zesco United FC is meant to help equip the team to compete and create value for the club, its players and supporters. Meanwhile, Zesco United Board Chairperson Patricia Msia said the partnership represents more than the sponsorship of the club's football kit, as it symbolizes shared belief in power of sport to create opportunities and positively impact communities.
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4: The authorities in Zambia have confirmed a former government minister, Mtotwe Kafwaya, was killed last Friday during a raid by the security forces on a home linked to the opposition leader. Ukrainian officials say a Russian missile attack on Kyiv has killed at least five people and wounded more than 20 others.
3: News 360.
2: The US dollar is trading at 18 kwacha, 18 gwei. The Great British Pound is trading at 25 kwacha, 16.

0: Grey. The euro is trading at 21 kwacha 19 Grey, and the South African rand is trading at 1 kwacha 16 in Grey. These rates are according to the Bank of Zambia. Please take note that they're indicative and may vary from bank to bank.
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0: Racist abuse aimed at England footballers on social media was amplified during the World Cup by algorithms designed to maximize engagement and profit, according to a new research. The activist group Hop Not Hate analyzed more than 300,000 posts on the platform X, formerly Twitter, during the 2026 World Cup and found more than 5,500 explicitly racist posts targeting England players. The organization argues that X's recommender algorithm pushed toxic content into millions of feeds because posts which provoke anger and outrage can generate more reaction. The day will be partly sunny and comfortable. Highs will hit 23 degrees. The night will be clear, with lows dropping to 12 degrees. Sunset is expected at 18 hours. The headlines. 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My name is Temoni Nkata.
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0: Blue Suckers. The people have spoken, and Zambia has chosen. Congratulations to His Excellency, President Hélène Hichilema, on his re-election as President of the Republic of Zambia. A new mandate, a renewed responsibility, and another chapter in the journey of our nation. From all of us at Rock FM, congratulations, Mr. President. May your second term bring greater unity, progress, and prosperity for every Zambian. One Zambia, one nation.
1: The headlines. Youth Life Project commends youth for peaceful elections. And Access Bank, Zesco unveil football kit. Youth Life Project has commended the youths on the peaceful conduct they have shown during and after the campaign period, describing it as evidence of leadership as they participate in civic duties. Youth Life Project founder Michael Nkosi says it is important for young people to change the narrative and influence policy making that will shape an inclusive democracy. Mr. Nkosi has since urged the young people to ensure that they take up their rightful places in society and be at the center of influence in all national activities.
0: News 360.
1: Access Bank Zambia and Zesco United Football Club have unveiled the 2026-2027 football kit. Access Bank Zambia Executive Director for Public Sector and Commercial Banking, Helen Lunda, who read remarks on behalf of Managing Director Nyau Ngongu, said the partnership was intended to go beyond branding and create value for the club. Speaking during the unveiling, Dr. Ngwagu said the support to the Zesco United FC is meant to help equip the team to compete and create value for the club, its players and supporters. Meanwhile, Zesco United Board Chairperson Patricia Msia said the partnership represents more than the sponsorship of the club's football kit, as it symbolizes shared belief in power of sport to create opportunities and positively impact communities.
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2: The authorities in Zambia have confirmed a former government minister, Mtotwe Kafwaya, was killed last Friday during a raid by the security forces on a home linked to the opposition leader. Ukrainian officials say a Russian missile attack on Kyiv has killed at least five people and wounded more than 20 others.
0: News 360.
1: The US dollar is trading at 18 kwacha, 18 gwei. The Great British Pound is trading at 25 kwacha, 16 gwei. The euro is trading at 21 kwacha, 19 gwei. And the South African rand is trading at 1 kwacha, 16 gwei. These rates are according to the Bank of Zambia. Please take note that they're indicative and may vary from bank to bank.
0: Rocking Sports.
1: Racist abuse aimed at England footballers on social media was amplified during the World Cup by algorithms designed to maximize engagement and profit, according to a new research. The activist group Hop Not Hate analyzed more than 300,000 posts on the platform X, formerly Twitter, during the 2026 World Cup and found more than 5,500 explicitly racist posts targeting England players. The organization argues that X's recommender algorithm pushed toxic content into millions of feeds because posts which provoke anger and outrage can generate more reaction. The day will be partly sunny and comfortable. Highs will hit 23 degrees. The night will be clear, with lows dropping to 12 degrees. Sunset is expected at 18 hours. The headlines. Youth Life Project commends youth for peaceful elections. And Access Bank, Zesco unveil football kit. My name is Temoni Nkata.
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0: Now, come on, come on, come on, come on. Music of Pitbull featuring Jason Derulo with Privacy, and the lyrics to this song say it's Friday night and I just wanna dance. Well, it is not Friday night per se, but let's just feel like it is, right? It is Friday Junior after though. You know, it is Thursday. It is a Thursday. So yeah, we'd love to call this one Friday Junior, all right? Welcome to it. That was once again music of Pitbull featuring Jason Derulo with Privacy. I had the Rock FM Essential New Tune, Zurb and Khalid with Faded Eyes. Charlie Puth featuring Hikaru Utada came through with Home. And I kickstarted the show with some Ye featuring Travis Scott with Father. Right here on your number one hit music station. Good afternoon, Lusaka City. How you doing? How you living? Hope you're doing well. Hope you're doing well. I'm doing pretty well. I don't know about you, but I'd love to find out though. Call me up, text me, WhatsApp me, and let me know how your afternoon is going. It's 0979-190155. That's 0979-190155 or 0961-762536. That's 0961-762536. All right, so allow me to take this moment to introduce or reintroduce the show. Introduce the show to those that may be new to it, and reintroduce for those that have stuck around and made us your number one hit music station, Rock 96.5. This is Live on Drive, the very, very best of afternoon radio, and it airs your way every weekday between 14 and 18 hours, and I'm your host. My name is Terrence, the Unstoppable. Thank you all so much for joining me. Pleased to meet your acquaintance to the new comers, to the new ones on the show. Best believe that this is nothing but the very best of afternoon radio. You're catching us live on 96.5 FM. That is the frequency, that is the number one frequency and your frequency of choice. 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A lot of good radio stations out there, take nothing away from them, but we take that number one spot as the home of the hits. And speaking of which, best believe I do have them hits lined up for you all the way to 18 hours. I will be banging them all the way. So best believe that you are in capable hands. You are in safe hands in terms of hits. If you are all about the hits, best believe that I got you. I got you. But of course, I do love to keep you entertained as well as informed. So speaking about the information part, I do have your entertainment news coming your way in a very, very short while. We have been monitoring the Tupac Shakur murder case, so I'll get into that a little bit later on, all right? News from across the globe, within Africa and beyond Africa, your local news as well, your bizarre story for the day, your tech news as well, all this and more jam-packed right here on this here show, Live on Drive. Also, today being a Thursday, I do have my guests in studio for that particular show that we have been airing your way every Thursdays, all right, courtesy of Absa Bank. And be sure to stay tuned and get informed as to what Absa's initiative is right about now. The benefit of you out there, if you are looking for work, you're a student, you're a business person, best believe that you want to listen to that show, which will be airing your way at exactly 15 hours. So you might want to stick around for that one. Otherwise, in between all this, it's going to be nothing but the very best of hits. Hit us up on our socials. On our Facebook, it is 96.5 Rock FM. On X and Instagram, it is at Rock FM ZM. Let's get interactive via those platforms. Otherwise, let's enjoy the music all the way to 18 hours. Good afternoon to you once again, Lusaka City. Welcome to it. Without further ado, let's get back to the hits. Just as I have promised you, all the way to 18 hours, them hits will keep on banging.
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miles away. That was the music of Alex Warren with Rescuer. Moving on, Snake Hips featuring Bipolar Sunshine with For The Ride should lead us right into the headlines at exactly half past the hour. 14:28 is the time. Keep it rocking, nowhere else.

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1: The headlines. Cybersecurity agency gets new offices. And 47-year-old Kalumbila man arrested for defiling a 14-year-old girl.
0: This weekend, the Battle Knockout gets real. It's the three-way Battle Knockout weekend. It's not just music. It's a showdown. Showdown. It's the three-way Battle Knockout weekend. Three voices, three minds, three completely different vibes. Mr. Rock, Thrillmatic, TJ. No limits, no genre restrictions. They're bringing their own selections. Any year, any

0: It is our music of Madonna and Sabrina Carpenter with something called Bring Your Love. Before this one, Haydar and DJ Mirage with something called We're Gonna Be Okay. 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
0: All right, let's delve into the world of entertainment with some very, very good news for the African continent and for one music icon in particular, Angelique Kidjo, the Beninese musician. Beninese, I mean, she comes from Benin. Yeah, so she has made history as the first African musician and first black African artist to receive a star on the Hollywood Walk of Fame. Congratulations to her, man. So anyways, her star is located at 7011 Hollywood Boulevard, Los Angeles. And her star number is 2854. Well, yeah, she was officially declared. So rather, the day that she was actually awarded this star, August 18th, that was 2 days ago, was officially declared Angelique Kidjo Day in Hollywood. Absolutely brilliant, man. Well deserved by her, man. She's a 5-time Grammy Award winner with a career spanning over 4 decades. That's 40 years. And of course, she's got a huge global reach. All right, she blends obviously her West African roots from Benin with jazz, a little funky in there, and some Latin sounds as well. And of course, the attendees at the unveiling of her star on the Hollywood Walk of Fame were family and friends. Actor Jumon Honsu was there, and musician Adekunle Gold as well was there to support her. All right, so anyways, Angelique Kidjo is an absolute legend in the African music circles. Here's a bit of a report about her walk to the Hollywood Walk of Fame.
2: How are you? Well, it's time now for showbiz, and Irene is in the studio. Hi, Irene.
3: Hi, Posty.
2: How are you doing? I heard you were not feeling too fine yesterday. Sorry.
3: Thank you.
2: Welcome back. Great
3: Thank
2: to have you,
3: you
2: on the show. Over to you.
3: Thank you. So it's that time again where we take you into the world of entertainment, and we are taking you straight to Angelique Kidjo because she has made history as the first African musician and first black African artist to receive a star on the Hollywood Walk of Fame. The 5-time Grammy winner was honored for her contribution to music. Here is more on her milestone.
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5: For more than 4 decades, Angelique Kidjo has carried the sounds, rhythms, and stories of Africa to audiences around the world. And now, the Beninese music icon has a permanent place on one of the world's most famous entertainment landmarks. Kidjo has become the first African musician and the first black African artist to receive a star on the Hollywood Walk of Fame. She was honored in Los Angeles on Tuesday, August 18, receiving the 2854th star in the recording category. The ceremony brought together personalities from music and film, including Oscar-nominated actor Willem Dafoe, Recording Academy CEO Harvey Mason Jr., and Nigerian musician Adekunle Gold. And before the star was unveiled, August 18th was officially declared Angelique Kidjo Day in Hollywood. For Kidjo, the moment was about much more than personal achievement. The 5-time Grammy winner used the occasion to reflect on Africa's contribution to music and culture.
6: 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We Africans don't know what we've given to the world, that we continue giving to the world for the music to exist. Without us, there's no music possible on this planet.
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0: Well, congratulations to her, Angelique Kidjo, on that Hollywood Walk of Fame star. Moving on with the music, this one is 2C with Proud of Me. 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Keep it here.

It is the music of the Swedish House Mafia and Like Lee with Happiness Is So Sad. Before this one, Goldfish and Zolani Mahola with Little Wonder. Bringing our time to 14:55. We're about to get into the news at exactly top of the hour, 15 hours. That's your first bulletin for this here show. All right, so stand by for that. Otherwise, the hits will keep on coming. Ellie Goulding here with something called Ravers.

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0: 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He noted that the move to the new premises will enable the entire ZCSA team to work together in one space with full access to a range of cybersecurity tools.
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0: A 47-year-old man has been arrested for allegedly defiling a 14-year-old girl of Mehewa Road 36 in Kalumbila District. The incident occurred between February 15th and 16th, 2026, around 15 hours and 18 hours. Northwestern Province Commissioner of Police Brighton Siwale confirmed the development to Zanice in Kalumbila, saying that the victim's father reported that his daughter was defiled by a person she can identify, if seen, who caused her to sustain painful private parts. Mr. Siwale said the brief facts of the matter were that on Sunday, February 15th, 2026, around 14 hours, the victim went to church and never returned home, and family members became concerned and started searching for her, but to no avail.
1: News 360.
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2: The mayor of Kyiv, Vitali Klitschko, has told the BBC Ukraine needs more help from its partners to protect civilians after another intense Russian bombardment overnight. The mayor was visiting the scene of one Russian attack, but across the capital at least 13 people were killed and more than 40 injured. A school and a children's hospital were among the buildings hit. The founder of the failed Chinese property firm Evergrande has been sentenced to life in jail and had all his belongings confiscated. Hui Kai-yan oversaw the rapid expansion of Evergrande into China's biggest real estate firm before it collapsed, owing hundreds of billions of dollars. He had previously admitted charges including embezzlement and corporate bribery.
1: News 360.
0: The US dollar is trading at 18 kwacha 18 gwei. The Great British Pound, 25 kwacha 16 gwei. The euro is trading at 21 kwacha 19 gwei. And the South African rand is trading at 1 kwacha 16 gwei. These rates are according to the Bank of Zambia. Please take note, they are indicative and may vary from bank to bank.
1: Rocking Sports.
0: To the English Premier League, where Coventry boss Frank Lampard has discussed the impact he is hoping to have in the Premier League after guiding the club back to the top flight after 25 years.
3: Well, we've had a lot of time to prepare. You know, fortunately, we were promoted early in April, and as the season ended, we had a long break. It's hard to do certain recruitment business in the middle of a summer with a World Cup there, but we're trying to be strategic about how we see it. I love the squad that got us to the Premier League. They fully deserve it, and they were great for us last year, but of course we know we want to improve. So we brought in some players that we think will help the squad. We've had a good pre-season. The players are working very hard. We've been given a massive challenge of the champions on day one, yeah. And that's no problem. You know, you have to play them, so we have to be ready for that game and try and give a good account of ourselves. But I think we're working hard to get ourselves in the best position to take on the challenge ahead.
0: Weather today. It is partly sunny and comfortable in the city of Lusaka, with the highs peaking at 23 degrees Celsius. Tonight will be clear, with the temperature dropping to as low as 12 degrees Celsius. The headlines. Cybersecurity agency gets new offices, and 47-year-old Kalumbila man arrested for defiling a 14-year-old girl. My name is Terence Makondo.
4: The people have spoken, and Zambia has chosen. Congratulations to His Excellency, President Hollande Hichilema, on his re-election as President of the Republic of Zambia. A new mandate, a renewed responsibility, and another chapter in the journey of our nation. From all of us at Rock FM, congratulations, Mr. President. May your second term bring greater unity, progress, and prosperity for every Zambian. One Zambia, one nation.
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0: It is our musical for Charlotte Machines with something called Struck. Before this one, we had the news. Of course, News 360 every top of the hour. In case you missed it, join us for the next bulletin at 16 hours. And the headlines every half past the hour. So that's 15:30, 16:30, 17:30 and 18:30. Now, as promised at the start of the show, I mentioned that I will be having a very, very interesting guest in studio. And she has joined me right now. This show is the Ready to Work radio show. And it airs your way every Thursdays at 15 hours. All right, and it is brought to you by Absa Bank. And from Absa Bank, I do have the marketing manager, business support, Madam Musunga Chibiliti. And she is in the studio with me talking about the Ready to Work program that we had already initiated discussions on a couple of weeks ago. And of course, we are going on with these discussions. Yeah, basically, we are targeting, or rather, Absa Bank is targeting the youth out there. All right. So we're looking at young professionals, job seekers, employees, entrepreneurs, students as well. And any listener out there who's managing work, you know, family, health and financial pressure, the Ready to Work program is an online platform that Absa has initiated for the benefit of all these people that I have mentioned. But I think Madam Chibiliti Musunga, right?
1: Yes, Musunga.
0: All right. So welcome to Rock FM, first of all.
1: Thank you. Thank you very much, Terence. Very happy to be here.
0: Yeah, good afternoon to each and every one of you listening right now. So, Musunga is with me in studio. She is the marketing manager, business support. Let me kickstart the show by, first of all, reminding the listeners what the Ready to Work program by Absa is all about.
1: Okay, so the Absa Ready to Work platform is basically an e-learning platform designed for young people, typically between the age of 18 and 35. It's a resource that allows them to transition into the world of work through skills development such as entrepreneurship skills, money skills, and similar programs, which we'll get into as we get into the program now.
0: All right, so last time we were talking about tools for stress management, but you are here to talk about, first of all, accessing the free Absa Ready to Work program at the Ready to Work Absa Africa. And we are also talking about deadlines, budgets, and team alignment. So, good day to you, listeners out there, and welcome to this exciting episode of the Ready to Work show right here on Rock 96.5, proudly brought to you by Absa. So we're talking about something every young person can relate to, whether you're in school, you're looking for work, you're running a small business, creating content, planning an event, or trying to meet your personal goals. There is always one big question: how do you turn a big idea into something that works? And I'm going to obviously toss the ball to Musunga, who's actually going to explain to us the importance of, deadlines, budgets, and team alignment. Sometimes the idea is exciting, all right? It could be exciting, but then reality comes in, deadlines start chasing you, the budget is tight, people in the team are not aligned, and suddenly that great idea that you have starts feeling overwhelming. So to help us unpack this, Musunga, please take the stage is yours.
1: Thank you, Terence. So yes, you're quite right. Ideas are powerful, and I think this is a good place to start when we discuss project management. So an idea on its own, or a dream, really is nothing more than that without execution. So it can be powerful, but without any execution, it stays simply that, an idea or a dream. Mm-hmm. So in my experience, right from early on in my career, I think I learned that successful outcomes don't just happen. They don't just appear. Effort has to be put in, and we have to have actions to ensure that we deliver on those goals or to succeed. So you have to have a clear goal. You have to have a realistic plan to achieve that goal. You must have strong communication and obviously a team that understands what needs to be done. Mm-hmm. So in the world of work, often we deal with several projects running at the same time. You will have different people from different departments, you have several deadlines, and you have limited resources. So without structure, it's very difficult for you to deliver on projects, and things can easily become confusing without clarity across the team. But when everyone understands the objective, when everyone understands the timeline, when they're clear on the budget and their respective roles, complex goals start to become a lot more manageable. So I could give you an example of something that we're working on. As you know, this year's edition of the APSA Marathon is on the 26th of September, mm-hmm. and we are looking to host 10,000 people. Okay. So managing an event of this size requires various stakeholders, and it can only be done well if you apply the project management tools. So to put together an event of this magnitude requires a well-aligned project team. It requires clear outline of the respective roles. Everyone must know what they're supposed to deliver, when they're expected to deliver it, and also you must all know what budget you're working with. And definitely you need communication. Mm-hmm. Such a large team must constantly communicate so that you have clear understanding of where you are, how the project is going, regular check-ins, etc.
2: So when you use the term project management, people get intimidated. They sort of feel it's only for people, that are dressed up in suits, sitting and having meetings in boardrooms. What do you have to say to the listener out there that is feeling intimidated by just the phrase itself, project management? What exactly is project management, and what are we looking at here?
1: Okay, so Terrence, project management is not just for people in the workplace. I mean, it's relevant for students. Even if you're planning a school project, it could be a musical event or pop-up stores, which I see a lot these days. It could be a small business you're planning to launch, or even doing a job application. It mm-hmm. is important that you apply the project management skills even in that context. So basically, it's a life skill. You don't use it just in the workplace. It becomes relevant in all aspects of your life, and it does help you to ensure that you are on track. So in any respect where you're planning, prioritizing, communicating, you are already using the project management tools.
2: All right, so let's break it down. We're talking about deadlines, budgets, and team alignment as well. Let's get to deadlines. Young people know deadlines very well, all right? Assignments, applications, event dates, content posting schedules, for instance, customer orders. But many people still struggle with, procrastination. And, how should we look at the topic of deadlines?
1: I think we should look at a deadline as a commitment. So this is a commitment or a promise of delivery at an expected or an agreed time. Mm-hmm. So it is a promise, an expectation that something will be done by a certain time, which has been agreed by the relevant parties. So I think one of the biggest mistakes people make is waiting until the last minute. Mm-hmm. I know personally I've been guilty of this a number of times that I'm sure a lot of people
2: relate to this. Yeah. Totally relate.
1: With last-minute submissions, burning the midnight oil to deliver a report or assignment, I think this is a familiar territory for many people. But if you have a task due in 2 weeks and you start the night before, mm-hmm. you are simply asking for problems. You're putting yourself under unnecessary pressure, and more importantly, you're risking the quality of your own delivery. Mm-hmm. So one must look at a deadline as the end point, but develop a practical approach in how to tackle the workload that will lead to you delivering on time before the deadline. So one tool that is very practical is being able to look at the deadline and work backwards. So you can set yourself smaller milestones that will help you deliver on the full project. So if you're applying for a job, for example, I'll use an example that's relevant to the young people we're speaking to. Mm-hmm. If you're applying for a job, when you receive the advert or see the advert, do not wait until the day before the closing date to complete your application. Mm-hmm. You can break it down a number of ways. So for example, on the first day you see the advert, give yourself time, read the job ad carefully, understand the job expectations and the application process and how much time you have before the deadline falls due.
2: So the lesson is not just to know the deadline, but to plan towards the deadline.
1: That's right. So once you're clear on what the deadline is, you break it down into small milestones, as I mentioned. So you might use the first day, like I said, to read the application, understand what is being asked of you. You might use the second day to update your CV to ensure that it reflects what the job ad is asking for, and you're able to demonstrate how suitable you are for that role. The day after that, You then get down to writing or updating your cover letter. Some may already have a cover letter, which they simply have to update to be relevant to the ad they're applying for.
2: Mm-hmm.
1: Then you, on the fourth day, review everything that you've done. Ensure you have all your required documents or qualifications that you need to attach. On the fifth day, you can then submit confidently, knowing that you have looked at every aspect required before you apply for the job.
2: All right, listeners, ABSA is actually giving out. So we do have some hampers courtesy of ABSA Bank. And at the end of this interview, I will be asking a few questions, some very, very simple questions. If you have been paying attention, actually, let me urge you right now to pay attention to what Musunga is talking about right now, because I will be asking you questions a little bit later on, and you stand a chance to win yourself a hamper courtesy of ABSA Bank. And the number you will be calling me on is 0979-190155. That's 0979-190155. And also 0961-76-2536. That's 0961-76-2536. All right, so back to the topic. We are talking about deadlines, budgets, and team alignment. So we have tackled deadlines. Now let's talk about budgets. All right, so a lot of young people hear the word budget and immediately think, I don't have enough money. What do you mean when you say budget? So these simple words actually intimidate people, all right? So how should people think about budgets differently?
1: Thanks, Terrence. So a budget is not just about money, like you said. The moment we hear budget, we think money.
2: Yeah.
1: But it is really, it's a lot more than that. A budget is around managing resources available to you. So this goes beyond money. So these resources include time, they include people, it could be equipment, it could be information that you have on hand. All of those things form part of a budget. So in the business environment, in the workplace, you rarely have unlimited resources. And it's important, therefore, to be able to manage the resources you have and always ask yourself, how do we achieve the best outcome with the resources that we have?
2: Okay.
1: Please go ahead.
2: I was basically going to ask that budgeting is basically not about limiting dreams. It's about protecting the dream from poor decisions. How would you explain to the layman out there as to, budgeting? And you have mentioned that it's not about having money. It's about planning. So what would you say about this one?
1: Okay, I think I could give a practical example then just to illustrate the point further, especially for young entrepreneurs. So there are many young people out there who may not necessarily want to get into formal employment, but are interested in starting a business or launching a clothing brand or maybe even, starting a tutoring service on campus.
2: Mm-hmm.
1: So you may sit there and feel you don't have the resources available to you, but if you look at it in the practical sense, you can literally start a business by asking yourself some of the questions. For instance, what do I need to start? What is essential? What is not a priority? What can wait till later? Where do I need support to deliver on this project or this business?
2: Mm-hmm.
1: What can I do myself without having to outsource? And where can I avoid wasting money? Where can I channel the resources where they're most effective? So asking yourself things like that will help you navigate how to begin the business with just the right number of resources needed to get going, after which you can expand the business.
2: All right, let's move on to the next topic of discussion, which is team alignment. I know a lot of people, when getting into business, are always thinking lone wolf. You know, I'm going to do this by myself. This one is obviously important because teamwork can be amazing, obviously, when starting a business or, getting into whatever venture it is. But it can also be stressful. What does team alignment mean? And what is ABSA saying about team alignment?
1: Well, at ABSA, we have strong teams, and we're all very clear that team alignment is critical to delivering on whatever project we may have going, whether it's a cross-functional team, whether it's a team within itself. The one thing is clear, team alignment is critical. And I think we all know the saying, teamwork makes the dream work.
2: Mm-hmm.
1: So when a team is aligned, essentially it means everyone is clear on the expectation. Everyone understands what outcomes are expected. Everyone is moving in the same direction. So you could have a whole lot of talented people, but if they're all pulling in different directions, it's unlikely you'll get to the end goal. They may all have different goals in mind, which then you know, completely messes up the entire project. So it's important that teams understand the goal, they understand what their role is within the team, what they're expected to deliver. It's important they understand the timelines as well. And with that kind of clarity, you must make use of communication at all times, and this will ensure that the project stays on track.
2: Now, Musunga, you make it sound so simple. But people skip a lot of those steps that you have mentioned, a whole lot. What would be your advice to, like, in the simplest of terms, team alignment? In the simplest of terms, I'm starting a company. I'm trying to start a business, for instance, and maybe I'm trying to employ maybe two individuals to work with me. Please break it down in the simplest of terms for the layman out there, or for somebody like me who is looking to start a business.
1: Okay, thanks. That's a critical question, Terrence. By using the Ready to Work platform, you'll be able to find answers to some of the aspects around ensuring team alignment, and I'm quite happy to give you the basics now. But in reality, a well-aligned team is able to respond to a series of questions. Are each of your team members able to articulate what we are trying to achieve? Are they able to explain why it matters? Are they able to identify who is responsible for what? Do they know which task needs to be done when? Are they communicating? And do they know how they'll handle problems? So as you said, it seems simple, and I suppose the proof is in the pudding. By using the tools available to you, you're actually able to break down a gigantic task or monumental task or a monumental project simply by following some of those principles. So over the years, one of the important lessons I've learned is that communication is not optional. So you may have all the other steps, but if you're not communicating, you're doomed to fail, or, you know, literally heading to a disaster. So it's important to communicate all the time. You cannot over-communicate. You cannot assume that everyone understands. If you have to repeat something, if you need to clarify it, if you need to document and follow up several times, it will help the process. It does help a team work towards a project and ensure that everyone is aligned and adhering to the required deadlines and expectations.
2: Awesome. So we have tackled deadlines, budgets, and team alignment. Now, what are some core methodologies or practical steps that help turn complex goals into successful outcomes? What are the methodologies for success? Let me put it in simpler terms that way.
1: Okay, so to sum up what we've discussed, Terrence, obviously all the way from deadlines, budgeting, etc. I think some of the key critical points somebody must be able to utilize as they plan their projects chart their way towards success. They must be able to define the goal clearly. So if a goal is not clear, you may have people working hard towards something that is not the divine goal. So aside from defining the goal clearly, you must break the goal down into smaller tasks, smaller milestones, and checking in at each point. So yes, a big goal is scary, but if you break it down into smaller steps, it becomes easier to manage, and you start to see success gradually. And I've mentioned this a few times already, you must assign responsibility. A team of 100 people without clear responsibility means nothing gets done. So every task should have an owner. If everyone is responsible, you'll find nothing gets done. So everyone must have their own task which they are accountable for.
2: All right.
1: And then you must track progress as well. It's one thing to work on a project and not actually know how far you've come, not know how much you have left. You must track the progress to be able to identify or course correct if need be. And again, communication allows for you to identify any issues, any delays, allows you to speak up if there's a problem, allows you to continue motivating each other. And it also is an opportunity for you to review and learn. As you communicate, you identify where you are, what has worked well, and in the end, you can actually review your project through the communication you've had throughout the project. You're able to sit at the team and say what worked, what didn't work, what can we improve for the next time. Those are the key steps that would help keep a project on track.
2: All right. In case you're just joining us, this is the Ready to Work radio show live on Drive on 96.5 FM. And this show is brought to you by ABSA. 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And in studio, I have Madam Musunga Chibiliti, who is the Marketing Manager, Business Support. 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
1: 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It has several modules, core ones being around money skills, entrepreneurial skills, people skills, and basically prepares you for the world of work. It need not be formal work. It could even be somebody that is starting a business. So it is a pathway for young people. It is targeted at people between the ages of 18 and 35. And it is a powerful tool that enables you to enter the world of work fully prepared.
2: Some might be asking about, are there any costs involved?
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2: All right. 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That's 0979-190155. Don't be scared. Answer a few very, very simple questions. And yeah, you just might win yourself a hamper courtesy of APSA Bank. So that's 0979-190155 or 0961-762536. That's 0961-762536. Let's get interactive this afternoon, courtesy of APSA Bank. You get to win yourself that hamper. All right, very, very simple questions. Maybe one, two, or three questions. We won't stress you that much. Maybe the module might stress you if you go take up that task of learning. It might stress you a little more than we could ever do right here on the show. So yeah, get calling 0979-190155 or 0961-762536. And yeah, answer a few questions and you just might win yourself a hamper courtesy of APSA Bank. All right, so we are obviously the audience is the youth, the students, job seekers, young entrepreneurs, and early career professionals as well. All right, so you can access the APSA Ready to Work program at readytowork.apsa.
3: 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Cybersecurity agency gets new offices, and 47-year-old Kalumbila man arrested for defiling a 14-year-old girl.
2: All right, we're back. 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So sorry, I had cut you off a little bit there. You were saying something.
1: So yes, Terence. So any interested students able to access the platform readytowork.apsa.africa. Easily accessible. You can download the app, use it on your phone, your tablet, or even a PC. And the core modules are people skills, money skills, work skills, entrepreneurship. But there's a lot more than that, Terence. Those are the core modules, but we have a lot more included in the online platform, such as digital literacy. We have a module called gig economy, blockchain technologies, obviously bringing into relevant technologies now, and computational thinking. So these are platforms that people can access in their own time, modules that they can practice in their own time. And I did not mention this, but you do receive a certificate upon completion of the program. Mm-hmm. The pass mark for the program would be 80% for each of the modules. Once you achieve that, you are able to happily download your certificate, which is very useful as you are job seeking, particularly for those entering the world of work for the first time.
2: All right, awesome. Looks like nobody wants to win. I don't know. Let me try the. Let's try again. 0979-190155. That's 0979-190155 or 0961-762536. That's 0961-762536. This is the Ready to Work radio show brought to you by Absa Bank. And yeah, we're making winners this afternoon. All right, so win yourself a hamper by simply calling in and answering a few simple questions that Musunga will ask you. All right, very, very simple questions. We have a caller on. Actually, it's a message. It says hello. I'm asking you to call. I'm asking you to call, not to send a text message. All right. So call 0979-190155. That's 0979-190155 or 0961-762536. And yeah, you will be through to the Ready to Work program brought to you by APSA. You're through to Rock FM. Good afternoon.
4: Yes.
2: Hello. Good afternoon. How are you doing?
4: Afternoon, I'm doing okay.
2: Sorry, your name and where you're calling from?
4: My name is Masco and I'm calling you from UTH compound.
2: All right, you said your name is?
4: Maston.
2: Maston.
4: Yes.
2: All right, Musunga, would you like to ask the questions or...
1: Okay. Yes, sure, please go ahead. Thank you for calling in. So your question is related
2: hello.
1: To...
2: Hello, are you... Are you able to get us? Oh my word. Okay, let's try this way. Hello, are you there, Mr. Maston? Hello? All right, we can barely hear you. Are you able to call us back? Okay, we can now hear you. Your first question. Please go ahead, madam.
1: So, Maston, your question is around deadlines, and the question is, if you have a big task due in 2 weeks, what is the best thing to do? So I've got a couple of options which you can select from. So I will read the question again. If you have a big task due in 2 weeks, what is the best thing to do? Do you A, wait until the night before? B, break it into smaller tasks with mini deadlines? C, hope someone else reminds you.
2: Did you get the options there, Mr. Maston?
4: I can hardly get the question.
2: You can hardly get the question. All right, let me just ask her to read the question once again.
1: Okay, so Maston, your question is, if you have a big task due in 2 weeks, what is the best thing to do? Do you A, wait until the night before? B, break it into smaller tasks with mini deadlines? C, hope someone else reminds you?
2: Did you get that, Mr. Maston? Ish, your line is very, very poor, Mr. Maston. Maybe you can call us back. Maybe you can call us back. 0979-190155. That's 0979-190155. That is the number you're calling. You're through to Rock FM. Good afternoon. Your name and where you're calling from? Come again?
5: Martin.
2: Mr. Martin, you're a little bit faint. I don't know if you can speak up a little bit so we can get you clearly. Yes, so Mr. Martin, where are you calling us from?
6: From Emmersdale.
2: From Emmersdale, all right. So Mr. Yeah. Martin, your question is very, very simple. If you have a big task due in 2 weeks. What is the best thing to do? A. Wait until the night before. B. Break into smaller tasks with mini deadlines. Or C. Hope someone else reminds you. How are you going to answer that question?
6: The answer is B.
2: The answer is B. Break it into smaller tasks with mini deadlines.
6: Yes.
2: Musunga, are you happy with that answer?
1: Yes, I'm happy with that answer, Martin.
2: All right, Martin, very, very correct. Are we asking him another question or... All right, so Mr. Martin, congratulations. You have won yourself a hamper courtesy of Absa Bank.
6: Matthews, not Martin. Matthews.
2: Sorry, come again?
6: Matthews, Mwanza.
2: Oh, Matthews. Oh, I beg your pardon. I'm so sorry. Matthews. Oh, Matthews. All right. Matthews, sure. Thank you very much for participating. So what you need to do, are you on WhatsApp?
6: Yes, I am.
2: All right. So via WhatsApp, you can send me your details, your NRC number and your full names, and you should be able to collect your hamper. We'll obviously be one of our team members will be in contact with you as to how you can collect your prize.
6: All right. Thank you. I appreciate it, Rosa.
2: All right. Thank you very much, Mr. Matthews. Can we take one more caller? All right. So... Mr. Matthews there has won himself a hamper courtesy of Absa Bank. And we had another call. Try to call again. It's 0979-190155. That's 0979-190155 or 0961-762536. That's 0961-762536. 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Good afternoon. Hello, good afternoon.
5: Yes, good afternoon.
2: Yes, who do we have on the line? Where are you calling from?
5: South.
2: Come again?
5: Keith from Livala South.
2: Smith?
5: Keith.
2: Sorry, we did not get that. Say it again.
5: Or you can just call me Sunny.
2: Sunny, alright. The question, Musunga? Yeah.
1: Okay, so Sunny, your question is, when working with a limited budget, what should you do first? And your options are, A, spend on everything that looks exciting.
2: All right, just hold on.
1: Okay, so we were discussing budgets earlier, and this question is related to that. And the question is, when working with a limited budget, what should you do first?
2: Uh-oh.
1: Lost the call.
2: We lost that call. Please do call back 0979-190155. We're trying to make one more winner today. 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That's 0961-762536. Otherwise, if you're not calling, I will take I will gladly take that hamper for myself and take it back home. So yeah, get calling right about now and answer very, very simple questions if you had been listening to the interview. So yeah, 0979-190155 or 0961-762536. Good afternoon, you're through to Rock FM.
5: Good afternoon.
2: Yes, is it Sunny again?
5: No, this is Mustad.
2: Come again?
5: This is Mustad.
2: Mustad. All right, here's your question, Mustad.
1: Okay, so Mustad, the question is around budgeting. When working with a limited budget, what should you do first? So your options are A, spend on everything that looks exciting. B, give up because the money is not enough. C, prioritize what is important to the goal.
5: Yeah, the answer is C, prioritize.
1: That is correct. Thank you.
2: All right, congratulations, Mr. Mustad. You have won yourself a hamper courtesy of Absa Bank. We'll be getting in touch with you as soon as you give us your details, your NRC number and your full names via text or via WhatsApp as well, if that's okay with you. Are you on WhatsApp?
5: I'll do it via text.
2: Via text, that's fine. That's fine as well. And we'll get in touch with you. Thank you very much for participating and congratulations.
5: Thank you very much as well. Thanks to Absa.
2: All right. He says thanks to Absa. And indeed, thank you very, very much, Absa, for this very enlightening program that you have brought our way to the listeners. We would love to say thank you very much for this initiative, the Ready to Work program. And I hope that all the listeners out there listening right now to the show will definitely participate and be part of the winning team that is Absa Bank.
1: Thank you very much, Terence. So for listeners, remember to visit readytowork.absa.africa, sign up, download the app, and start learning. So thank you for tuning in, and remember, your story matters.
2: We have one last caller. Do we take that call, or maybe next week? Next week, huh? Next week. All right. We'll do it next week. Thank you very much for your call, but unfortunately, we are out of time. So, yeah, we'll do more next week. All right. Obviously, we'll be tackling a different topic, different topics every other week. So next week is going to be a different topic. And thank you very much once again, Muzunga, for coming through. Really, really appreciate it. Yeah, we hope that we can get more of this insight as we go ahead with the Ready to Work program.
1: Thank you. Thank you for having us. It's been a pleasure being here, and we look forward to joining you again next week.
2: All right. Thank you very much. All right. So that was Musunga Chiviliti, who is the Marketing Manager of Business Support at Absa Bank Zambia. And we're talking about the Ready to Work initiative from Absa. Today, we're talking about deadlines, budgets, and team alignment. And I hope that you have learned one or two things, and that you will actually apply for the Ready to Work program, which is available to you at no cost at all. And you will get yourself that certificate. You know, we're looking at the youth, students, job seekers, young entrepreneurs, and early career professionals as well. This program is for each and every one of you. All right, so until next time, thank you all so much for participating. For those that have participated, and I hope that once again you have learned one or two things, and that you will sign up for the Ready to Work program from Absa. Goodbye.
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1: The headlines. Cybersecurity agency gets new offices. And 47-year-old Kalumbila man arrested for defiling a 14-year-old girl. The Zambia Cybersecurity Agency, ZCSA, has moved into new offices that will serve as the agency's operational hub to enhance the country's capacity to respond to cyber incidents. Speaking during the handover ceremony of the new ZCSA offices today, Director General Schmidt Chintu said the agency previously operated from government offices owned by Smart Zambia, where space constraints limited staff accommodation and key functions. He noted that the move to the new premises will enable the entire ZCSA team to work together in one space with full access to a range of cybersecurity tools.
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1: A 47-year-old man has been arrested for allegedly defiling a 14-year-old girl of Mehewa Road 36 in Kalumbila District. The incident occurred between February 15th and 16th, 2026, around 15 hours and 18 hours. Northwestern Province Commissioner of Police Brighton Siwale confirmed the development to Zanis in Kalumbila, saying that the victim's father reported that his daughter was defiled by a person she can identify, if seen, who caused her to sustain painful private parts. Mr. Siwale said the brief facts of the matter were that on Sunday, February 15th, 2026, around 14 hours, the victim went to church and never returned home, and family members became concerned and started searching for her, but to no avail.
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2: The mayor of Kyiv, Vitaly Klitschko, has told the BBC Ukraine needs more help from its partners to protect civilians after another intense Russian bombardment overnight. The mayor was visiting the scene of one Russian attack, but across the capital at least 13 people were killed and more than 40 injured. A school and a children's hospital were among the buildings hit. The founder of the failed Chinese property firm Evergrande has been sentenced to life in jail and had all his belongings confiscated. Hui Ka-yan oversaw the rapid expansion of Evergrande into China's biggest real estate firm before it collapsed, owing hundreds of billions of dollars. He had previously admitted charges including embezzlement and corporate bribery.
0: News 360.
1: The US dollar is trading at 18 kwacha 18 gwei. The Great British pound 25 kwacha 16 gwei. The euro is trading at 21 kwacha 19 gwei. And the South African rand is trading at 1 kwacha 16 gwei. These rates are according to the Bank of Zambia. Please take note, they are indicative and may vary from bank to bank.
0: Rocking Sports.
1: To the English Premier League, where Coventry boss Frank Lampard has discussed the impact he is hoping to have in the Premier League after guiding the club back to the top flight after 25 years.
3: Well, we've had a lot of time to prepare. You know, fortunately, we were promoted early in April, and as the season ended, we had a long break. It's hard to do certain recruitment business in the middle of a summer with a World Cup there, but we're trying to be strategic about how we see it. I love the squad that got us to the Premier League. They fully deserve it, and they were great for us last year, but of course we know we want to improve. So we brought in some players that we think will help the squad. We've had a good pre-season. The players are working very hard. We've been given a massive challenge as the champions on day one, yeah. And that's no problem. You know, you have to play them, so we have to be ready for that game and try and give a good account of ourselves. But I think we're working hard to get ourselves in the best position to take on the challenge ahead.
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0: miserable in the city of Lusaka, with the highs peaking at 23 degrees Celsius. Tonight will be clear, with the temperature dropping to as low as 12 degrees Celsius. The headlines: Cybersecurity agency gets new offices, and 47-year-old Kalumbila man arrested for defiling a 14-year-old girl. My name is Terence Makondo.
1: The people have spoken, and Zambia has chosen. Congratulations to His Excellency, President Hélène de Hichilema, on his re-election as President of the Republic of Zambia. A new mandate, a renewed responsibility, and another chapter in the journey of our nation. From all of us at Rock FM, congratulations, Mr. President. May your second term bring greater unity, progress, and prosperity for every Zambian. One Zambia, one nation.
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2: All right, before the break, I had our music of DJ Goja, Jason Derulo, and Melody with My Chico. Before that one, Gracie Abrams came through with Look at My Life. And I also had some music of Max Styler featuring Kuda with Love Forever. The Rock FM Essential new tune was in there somewhere, like Swimwear. Zurb and Khalid with Faded Eyes. And of course, we had the news at top of the hour, 16 hours. Be sure to catch the next bulletin at 17 hours and 18 hours. And of course, the headlines coming your way in the next 10 minutes because 16:20 is the time. So yeah, it's every half past the hour, do have the headlines. And every top of the hour, we do have the main news. All right, Live on Drive is what you're tuned in to. In case you're just joining us, you're absolutely late for it. But nonetheless, I always mention better late than not at all. Let's delve into some news this afternoon. Prince Harry and his wife, Meghan Markle, moving back to the UK later this month. Right, so they're planning to move back to the UK, according to the BBC. Prince Harry and Meghan intend to relocate from the US later this month to a private non-royal residence outside London, as first reported by the Daily Telegraph and The Sun. These are two huge tabloids in the UK. The couple's children, Prince Archie, who's 7, and Princess Lilibet, who's 5, are enrolled actually already to start at a British school in September. King Charles was told of the move only on Sunday. There are no current plans for either Prince Harry or Meghan to resume their roles as working royals. I'll get into the details of that in a very short while. Stay with me. So anyways, Prince Harry and Meghan Markle, his wife, visited the King at his Highgrove home in July this year. But it is understood that the move was not discussed. So anyways, the BBC, who is, I'm quoting the BBC, they understand that the King was unaware of the move before last weekend, but he welcomes the opportunity to see more of the Sussex family in a private and personal capacity. No change is expected to the official status of Prince Harry and Meghan, and they will remain as private individuals. So this is the part where I was saying I will get into it in a short while. So Prince Harry and his wife Meghan Markle denounced the attachment to royalty. They decided to just become private individuals and live their life, all right? They did not like the drama that came with it, I guess. Ish. Our friends, Hutunes, the Prince and Princess of Wales have also been informed of their plans. The Sussexes left the UK and stepped back from their royal duties in early 2020 before settling in California in March that year, 2020. Family relations had been strained since then, with July's visit to the King and Queen Camilla being a key development in their relationship. So the BBC takes us through a bit of a timeline, key moments from Harry and Meghan's years as they left the UK and decided to become private individuals. This is a timeline of Prince Harry and Meghan Markle leaving the UK.
3: Going it alone, the Duke and Duchess of Sussex announced they're stepping back as senior royals. Even the Queen wasn't told before they broke the news tonight.
4: The Queen says she's saddened to learn just how challenging the last few years have been for the couple and said they'll always be much-loved members of the family. The statement says the issues raised, particularly on race, are concerning. Prince Harry and Meghan spoke of a member of the royal family voicing concerns about the colour of their child's skin.
5: Buckingham Palace on the central and most sensitive issue of race will be relieved that there is no new explicit allegation against the royal family. Hello.
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1: The headlines. Cybersecurity agency gets new offices. And 47-year-old Kalumbila man arrested for defiling a 14-year-old girl.
0: This weekend, the Battle Knockout gets real. It's the three-way Battle Knockout weekend. It's not just music. It's a showdown. Showdown. Showdown. It's the three-way Battle Knockout weekend. Three voices, three minds, three completely different vibes. Mr. Rock, Thrillmatic, TJ. No limits, no genre restrictions. They're bringing their own selections. Any year, any sound.

0: It is our music of Tame Impala, something called Loser. Before this one, Rema with T. And the music goes on. Let the music keep playing all the way to 18 hours. Only 16:39 is the time, so we're still together for quite a bit. Yeah, let's check out the Tupac Shakur murder trial after this break. Keep it rock, nowhere else.
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0: All right, so speaking about the Tupac murder trial, yesterday was day three, and it was a very, very interesting court session that went down yesterday. All right, so evidence was heard from two witnesses, a former FBI special agent and a former Los Angeles Police Department detective as well. So both told the court about proffer interviews conducted with defendant Dwayne Keefe D. Davis, who is standing trial for the murder of Tupac. He, of course, denies being guilty of it. But then prosecution is saying, despite him not being the one pulling the trigger, all right, that killed Tupac, he was just as responsible, all right, because he was the one calling the shots. All right, so anyways, A few key points to take away from testimony that was given at the Clark County District Court in Las Vegas yesterday. So first of all, former FBI Special Agent Wade Lee investigated street gangs and was assigned to an area near Compton in the late 1990s. Evidence on drugs-related charges was gathered against Keefe D, or are we calling him Davis? Let's call him Davis, as part of a larger investigation, he told the court. So in 1998, Davis was offered a proffer, meaning in return for his cooperation, investigators could not use the information against him. During this conversation, Detective Lee said Davis spoke about being in Las Vegas on the night of Tupac's murder and how his nephew Orlando Anderson had been beaten up beforehand, but told investigators he was not involved in the shooting. At that time, Davis offered the theory that corrupt Compton police officers working for death row boss Suge Knight may have been behind the drive-by shooting. His sentence on the drugs charges was lower than it could have been following this, the court heard. So anyways, Detective Lee had another conversation with Keefe D. Davis while he was in prison in 1999. At this time, Davis offered another theory. According to Detective Lee, Davis says that individuals from the New York associated with Diddy, or Puff Daddy as he was known as those days, or individuals associated with Death Row Records could have been responsible for the death of Tupac. And then a former Los Angeles Police Department detective known as Dereen Dupree, also testified about his own dealings with Davis, which came about when he became part of a task force in 2006 set up to investigate the also unsolved murder of Biggie, the notorious B.I.G., Christopher Wallace. So investigators started with the rumors of the war between the Southside Compton Crips and the mob Piru, he told the court. And Sean Diddy Combs' label, Bad Boy, and also Death Row Records were mentioned in his in his address to the court. Davis was also briefly a suspect in this case, the court has heard. Again, investigators gathered evidence relating to drugs, and Dupree says he could have been facing a life sentence. That is Dupree testifying in court, who is a former Los Angeles Police Department detective. In another proffer meeting with investigators, Davis said he didn't have anything to do with that one, meaning Biggie's murder. So asked what he meant, he said he was involved in the other one. So now we do not know which other one he is talking about here. Absolutely crazy. In 2008, Davis also spoke to the task force, again under a proffer agreement, and told them he was involved, that he was in the car, and his nephew Anderson, Orlando Anderson, fired the gun. Dupree told the court there was a theory that Diddy had offered payment for the shooting, and the task force investigated this but did not manage to verify the information provided. So Diddy has long denied having any involvement as well in the murder of Tupac Shakur. He also told the court that while information given by Davis wasn't verified, he believed he was telling the truth about his nephew Orlando Anderson. The person that killed Tupac was in the neighborhood. He's a hero in the world. He's a villain, according to Detective Dupree. So he says, he went on to say, I don't think Mr. Davis, me personally, would do that unless it was true with his own nephew, because I know he loved his nephew. They all loved Orlando. All right, so the case is still going on. We expect it to go on to run for the next 3 weeks. And, of course, I will keep giving you updates as to this particular case involving the murder of Tupac Shakur. And, it gets me emotional every time. But, nonetheless, I've got a job to do, right, to keep you informed as well as entertained. And speaking of keeping you entertained... Here is the legend himself, Tupac. May his soul rest in peace. This one is called Dear Mama. Enjoy it. Keep it rolling.

0: That was the music of Karol G and Bruno Mars with Still. Before that one, Black and Young Thug with Ashing the Blunt. Right here on your number one hit music station. All right, I do have your tech news coming up in a very, very short while. And, well, it has been trials galore this entire week. It's trials left, right, and center. And Meta is one of those on trial right now over claims it deliberately designed its platform to be addictive to young people. But we'll get into that a little bit later on after the news, which is coming up next. All right, the news, main news, News 360 coming your way in the next few. And then, of course, we get into the rest of the show and the last hour of the show. Keep it rock.
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2: The headlines. Cybersecurity agency gets new offices. And 47-year-old Kalumbila man arrested for defiling a 14-year-old girl. The Zambia Cybersecurity Agency, ZCSA, has moved into new offices that will serve as the agency's operational hub to enhance the country's capacity to respond to cyber incidents. Speaking during the handover ceremony of the new ZCSA offices today, Director General Schmidt Chintu said the agency previously operated from government offices owned by Smart Zambia, where space constraints limited staff accommodation and key functions. He noted that the move to the new premises will enable the entire ZCSA team to work together in one space with full access to a range of cybersecurity tools.
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2: A 47-year-old man has been arrested for allegedly defiling a 14-year-old girl of Mehewa Road 36 in Kalumbila District. The incident occurred between February 15th and 16th, 2026, around 15 hours and 18 hours. Northwestern

0: went into the BBC.
1: The mayor of Kyiv, Vitaly Klitschko, has told the BBC Ukraine needs more help from its partners to protect civilians after another intense Russian bombardment overnight. The mayor was visiting the scene of one Russian attack, but across the capital at least 13 people were killed and more than 40 injured. A school and a children's hospital were among the buildings hit. The founder of the failed Chinese property firm Evergrande has been sentenced to life in jail and had all his belongings confiscated. Hui Ka-yan oversaw the rapid expansion of Evergrande into China's biggest real estate firm before it collapsed, owing hundreds of billions of dollars. He had previously admitted charges including embezzlement and corporate bribery.
2: News 360.
0: The US dollar is trading at 18 kwacha 18 gwei. The Great British pound 25 kwacha 16 gwei. The euro is trading at 21 kwacha 19 gwei. And the South African rand is trading at 1 kwacha 16 gwei. These rates are according to the Bank of Zambia. Please take note, they are indicative and may vary from bank to bank.
2: Rocking Sports.
0: To the English Premier League, where Coventry boss Frank Lampard has discussed the impact he is hoping to have in the Premier League after guiding the club back to the top flight after 25 years.
3: Well, we've had a lot of time to prepare. You know, fortunately, we were promoted early in April, and as the season ended, we had a long break. It's hard to do certain recruitment business in the middle of a summer with a World Cup there, but we're trying to be strategic about how we see it. I love the squad that got us to the Premier League. They fully deserve it, and they were great for us last year, but of course we know we want to improve. So we brought in some players that we think will help the squad. We've had a good pre-season. The players are working very hard. We've been given a massive challenge as the champions on day one, yeah. And that's no problem. You know, you have to play them, so we have to be ready for that game and try and give a good account of ourselves. But I think we're working hard to get ourselves in the best position to take on the challenge ahead.
0: Weather today. It is partly sunny and comfortable in the city of Lusaka, with the highs peaking at 23 degrees Celsius. Tonight will be clear, with the temperature dropping to as low as 12 degrees Celsius. The headlines. Cybersecurity agency gets new offices, and 47-year-old Kalumbila man arrested for defiling a 14-year-old girl. My name is Terence Makondo.
4: The people have spoken, and Zambia has chosen. Congratulations to His Excellency, President Hollande Hichilema, on his re-election as President of the Republic of Zambia. A new mandate, a renewed responsibility, and another chapter in the journey of our nation. From all of us at Rock FM, congratulations, Mr. President. May your second term bring greater unity, progress, and prosperity for every Zambian.

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0: It is music of Russell Dickerson with Spring Break. Before this one, the Rock FM Essential new tune, Zurb and Khalid with Faded Eyes. I also had some music of Shekinah featuring Brandon Gludlu and Fatso 98 with My Baby. And just after the news at top of the hour, I had Labyrinth with The Living, bringing our time to 17:19 right here on your number one hit music station. This is the last hour of the show, and for the last hour of the show, let's check out your tech news. Well, social media giant Meta, I mentioned earlier on that it's like trials left, right, and center, court trials left, right, and center. Well, Meta is one of those that is on trial over claims it deliberately designed its platforms to be addictive to young people. Backstory: a court has heard claims that Meta intentionally hooked a generation of children on Facebook and Instagram as the biggest legal challenge faced by the social media platform began. Backstory:
1: Meta designed these features to keep Instagram stories, Facebook likes, and endless scrolling could all disappear thanks to one of the biggest lawsuits Meta has ever faced. I'm here in Oakland, California to find out whether the features that shape your feed could actually disappear. Around 30 U.S. states say Meta designed these features to keep children and teenagers scrolling for longer. They claim this caused young people harm and that Meta misled the public about the risks. It is the latest in a series of cases over the impact of social media on children. The states want Meta to remove public like counts for young users, curb notifications and autoplay, limit appearance-changing filters, and add parental checks for teen accounts. Meta denies the allegations.
0: All right, you get the gist of it, right? I'm not necessarily happy with the sound quality of that one. I have to probably revisit it. But anyways, you get the gist of it. A jury in Oakland, California will spend the next 6 weeks wading through claims by top attorneys from several U.S. states and lawyers for the social media company as well. So a lawyer for California claimed Meta found millions of 11 and 12 year olds were on Instagram, and says that it did little to keep them off as the trial opened on Tuesday. But anyways, New Yorkers have weighed in on the whole court case involving Meta, all right, with the claims that it deliberately designed its platforms to be addictive to young people. And several people have actually said, yes, indeed, social media is, you know, it is addictive to young people.
2: I get carried away with scrolling.
3: Very easy just to kind of go down a rabbit hole on your phone.
4: I just think it's addictive.
5: I have two daughters, 11 and 12, and even when they are sitting with you, they either want to be on the laptop or they want to be on their phone.
6: It's hard not to when the platform is kind of designed that way and kind of rewards you too, right? With the endless amount of engagement and content and algorithm.
7: Sometimes I have to like, okay, let me put my phone down.
4: I worry more about my children than me because they have phones. You know, as high schoolers, and they spend an awful lot of time on that phone.
8: Yeah, our habits that can be addictive. I think what's primary, what we need to, you know, monitor, you know, how much we are on social media.
9: I have two kids. I'm really worried for the brain, how they think, how they read, and because my kids are very young.
7: Someone could sit there and just stroll for hours and hours and, you know, have other things to do, but because they're so sucked in, they get carried away with it.
0: Now, let me take a moment to speak to the parents out there listening to me right now. Do you feel that social media has become too addictive for young people? And, well, as the world takes this direction of banning social media for young children, especially below the age of 16, with several countries actually implementing this ban, do you think that we also have the responsibility to ban our kids, our children, from social media? Has it become more destructive than it is constructive? I don't know what you think about this one. Obviously, it is a world debate. The world keeps on debating about this one. And I'd love for us also to get in on that debate. So you can always call me, text me, WhatsApp me on 0979-190155 or 0961-762536. And ironically speaking of social media, you can also hear us up there. On Facebook, it is 96.5 Rock FM. On X and Instagram, it is at Rock FM ZM. Let's get interactive this fine afternoon. News, the news headlines coming your way in the next 6 minutes. 17:24 is the time right about now. But first of all, let's check out some music of Noah Kahan with Orbiter. And then Joji featuring the Kid Leroy. Actually, no, that will come after the news headlines. And of course, the details top of the hour. 96.5 Rock FM, Lusaka.

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2: 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Cybersecurity agency gets new offices, and 47-year-old Kalumbila man arrested for defiling a 14-year-old girl.
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and singer who appeared in the movie Camp Rock with the Jonas Brothers. And her album Don't Forget was actually certified gold. She also played Sunny Monroe in the Disney Channel series Sunny with a Chance from 2009 to 2011.

And she began playing piano at the age of 7. So yeah, music has been in her life for the longest. She also starred in the 2009 film Princess Protection Program, and she has called Joan Mayer as her biggest musical influence. She was a judge also in the second and third seasons of The X Factor US, which is a musical show. And her parents are Patrick Lovato and Diana De La Garza. She also has an older sister named Dallas, a younger half-sister who's an actress also, Madison De La Garza, and an older half-sister, Amber. In late 2019, she dated model Austin Wilson. She also dated Wilma Valderrama from 2010 to 2016. And she also dated Joe Jonas of the Jonas Brothers and Luke Rockhold as well, the music star. In July 2020, she got engaged to Max Erich, but they split up 2 months later. Ish Hollywood, man. In May 2021, she announced that she identifies as non-binary, and actually they've been trying to avoid the term they because apparently she chooses to be called they and not by her gender, which is she. She is non-binary, so she opts to be called they rather than she. She actually does use she and also they as her pronouns. Yeah, complicated, right? She began a relationship with Jutes in 2022, and they got engaged in 2023, and they had their wedding in Santa Barbara on May 25th, 2025. All right, so that is Demi Lovato. She or they, I don't know, whichever you choose to call her. But anyways, here she comes through with a beautiful song, something called Let You Go. If you-

0: Music of Freya Sky. Freya Sky with something called London, bringing our time to 17:55. And that is my time. Thank you all so much for joining me. This has been Live on Drive, Thursday's edition. Join me again tomorrow for Friday's edition as we wrap up the week. And of course, it's going to be a great show as always. So we'll make a date, 14 to 18 hours tomorrow. I have been your host. My name is Terrence the Unstoppable. Wishing you a great rest of the day. Goodbye and God bless. But remember, always to go out there, spread love, spread kindness, spread that positive energy. You never know who just might need it. Let's make it. Let's link up again tomorrow. Goodbye. God bless.
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0: 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Somebody tell them people Mr. Hem is here.
1: Whoa, whoa, whoa, whoa, whoa, whoa.

0: you could put me any place on the map, cause I'm him. 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Somebody tell them people Mr. Hem is here.
1: Whoa, whoa, whoa, whoa, whoa, whoa.
0: Mr. Hem is here.
1: Whoa, whoa, whoa, whoa, whoa, whoa.
0: Mr. Hem.
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0: The people have spoken, and Zambia has chosen. Congratulations to His Excellency, President Hélène Hijinema, on his re-election as President of the Republic of Zambia. A new mandate, a renewed responsibility, and another chapter in the journey of our nation. From all of us at Rock FM, congratulations, Mr. President. May your second term bring greater unity, progress, and prosperity for every Zambian. One Zambia, one nation.
1: The headlines. Cybersecurity agency gets new offices, and 47-year-old Kalumbila man arrested for defiling a 14-year-old girl. The Zambia Cybersecurity Agency, ZCSA, has moved into new offices that will serve as the agency's operational hub to enhance the country's capacity to respond to cyber incidents. Speaking during the handover ceremony of the new ZCSA offices today, Director General Schmidt

0: Northwestern Province Commissioner of Police, Brighton Siwale, confirmed the development to Zanice in Kalumbila, saying that the victim's father reported that his daughter was defiled by a person she can identify, if seen, who caused her to sustain painful private parts. Mr. Siwale said the brief facts of the matter were that on Sunday, February 15, 2026, around 14 hours, the victim went to church and never returned home, and family members became concerned and started searching for her, but to no avail.
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2: The mayor of Kyiv, Vitaly Klitschko, has told the BBC Ukraine needs more help from its partners to protect civilians after another intense Russian bombardment overnight. The mayor was visiting the scene of one Russian attack, but across the capital at least 13 people were killed and more than 40 injured. A school and a children's hospital were among the buildings hit. The founder of the failed Chinese property firm Evergrande has been sentenced to life in jail and had all his belongings confiscated. Hui Ka Yan oversaw the rapid expansion of Evergrande into China's biggest real estate firm before it collapsed, owing hundreds of billions of dollars. He had previously admitted charges including embezzlement and corporate bribery.
1: News 360.
0: The US dollar is trading at 18 kwacha 18 gwei. The Great British pound, 25 kwacha 16 gwei. The euro is trading at 21 kwacha 19 gwei. And the South African rand is trading at 1 kwacha 16 gwei. These rates are according to the Bank of Zambia. Please take note, they are indicative and may vary from bank to bank.
1: Rocking Sports.
0: To the English Premier League, where Coventry boss Frank Lampard has discussed the impact he is hoping to have in the Premier League after guiding the club back to the top flight after 25 years.
3: Well, we've had a lot of time to prepare. You know, fortunately, we were promoted early in April, and as the season ended, we had a long break. It's hard to do certain recruitment business in the middle of a summer with a World Cup there, but we're trying to be strategic about how we see it. I love the squad that got us to the Premier League. They fully deserve it, and they were great for us last year, but of course we know we want to improve. So we brought in some players that we think will help the squad. We've had a good pre-season. The players are working very hard. We've been given a massive challenge as the champions on day one, yeah. And that's no problem. You know, you have to play them, so we have to be ready for that game and try and give a good account of ourselves. But I think we're working hard to get ourselves in the best position to take on the challenge ahead.
0: Weather today. It is partly sunny and comfortable in the city of Lusaka, with the highs peaking at 23 degrees Celsius. Tonight will be clear, with the temperature dropping to as low as 12 degrees Celsius. 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Cybersecurity agency gets new offices, and 47-year-old Kalumbila man arrested for defiling a 14-year-old girl. My name is Terence Makondo.
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She a baddie, son, keep me motivated, keep her around. 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

0: This weekend, the Battle Knockout gets real. It's the three-way Battle Knockout weekend. It's not just music. It's a showdown.
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0: It's the three-way Battle Knockout weekend. Three voices, three minds, three completely different vibes. Mr. Rock, Thrillmatic, TJ. 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

my friend. 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Outside is back to what it was, you know what I'm saying? Atlanta, tell you about my run, you know what I'm saying? Ask Pluto Bank of 21, you know what I'm saying?

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1: Does anybody else want to hear some real groove tonight?